Big night for Sombra at the AMAs the other night. Walking away with three awards. Olivia Rodrigo, her track list is out for her new album, Seem Pretty Sad for a Girl So in Love. Just weeks away, dropping on June 12th. Of course, ready for Columbus. Two dates, October 29th and 30th. Those tickets are moving quick. It's going to be at the Shot. Olivia Rodrigo, Drop Dead, 97.9. WN.

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finally Friday. Tomorrow, also New Music Friday. We have a brand new song from Ariana Grande. It's called Hate That I Made You Love Me. It starts at 7 a.m. You can check it out throughout the day here on WNCI 97.9. Also, starting next week, Dave and Jimmy are going to have your chance to go check out Ariana Grande in Chicago. That'll be in August. 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

Gonzo. 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Lots of goodies up there, including concert tickets you can win, like Niall Horan. Dinner Party Tour is going to be in Columbus March of next year. That show's going to be at Nationwide. Alex Warren, Fever Dream.

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It's Gonzo. Starting on Monday, your chance to win your share of $250,000. We're celebrating America's 250th birthday. And the best way to do it is go exploring. Need some cash for that. Starting at 8 a.m. on Monday morning. And you got four chances each workday for this cash, too. So put that cash toward your dream trip and go explore America and celebrate 250 years. Harry Styles, American Girls, WNCI.

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Somber with three awards at the AMAs, including Best Rock Alternative Album, getting ready for her show here in Columbus coming up in November. And also next week, since Ariana Grande is getting ready to release her new album, Dave and Jimmy going to hook you up to go to Chicago to check out Ariana Grande in August. That's Compliments of Republic Records. So that starts Monday right here on WNCI 97.

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finally showing up here in Columbus. Not to rush it along by any means, but I'm ready for October with that big show at the SHU, 21 Pilots. Excellent performance at the AMAs of this song the other night. It's Drag Path, WNCI 97.9. What?

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The Raccoon Hiding in My Garage has a podcast. 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

Kalani Folded, nominated at the AMAs for Best R&B Song, also Song of the Year. Ariana Grande has brand new music out. It's called Hate That I Love You. You can check it out right here tomorrow on WNCI for New Music Friday, beginning at 7 a.m. with Dave and Jimmy. Dominic Fike, it's Baby Doll.

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1: And thank you for locking in this hour on socials. 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At New Hit List, I'm at La Crystal Rosas, and we're ready to belt our hearts out. Sienna Spyro, Die on This Hill. 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
1: It pops out on the new hit list. I'm Crystal Rosas. We've all been thinking about Taylor and Travis's wedding, but what about Harry Styles and Zoe Kravitz? Sources are saying they're reportedly planning a small winter wedding in Britain and perhaps a second one in New York, because obviously they love the city as well. Are we going to get an invite or not? Harry Styles, American Girls.

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0: comes to you every weeknight right here at this hour. We got more on the way. One Republic, Olivia Rodrigo, some Meghan Trainor, BTS, who just won an AMA for that one, and more.
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1: It's the new hit list. I'm Crystal Rosas. Bella Kay says that the main theme in her music is yearning. You feel it with this one. I love it. I love it. I love it. I like being

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1: Was good. 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Till then, at La Crystal Rosas. 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

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You're rocking with Justin Love. Here he is with Mr. Know-It-All.

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0: 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Sheena, what's poppin', baby?
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2: 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I ain't got time for her. 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

0: We in the 614-740-937. What up, baby? You tapped in with your homie Justin Love on 97.9 WNCI. Kendra, though, called me from a different area code. What area code is this, 267?
1: I have no idea. I got a phone and they just added this area code.
0: Wait a minute. You have a phone with an area code and you don't know where the area code's from?
1: 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The lady on the other line.

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I know November feels like a long time from now, but actually it kind of is. 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

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You're rocking with Justin Love. Here he is with Mr. Know-It-All.

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So there are literally no spaces in the title of this song. It's called I Love It, I Love It, I Love It. 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

The best luck of all is the luck you make for yourself. My love note to you this morning from General Douglas A. MacArthur. I go by the name of Justin Love. Princeton Daddy loves you. At least your husband loves and some you, baby. Mom, I miss you. It's WNCI.

0: Dave and Jimmy. This is normally the Kelsey Break. Today, a super extra special version of the Kelsey Break because it involves people she knows. First the question, then the answer.
1: Yes.
0: The question was, do you get to take luxurious naps in prison? Because after all, you're killing time.
1: Okay, so I have neighbors across the street who are retired prison wardens. They're married to each other, and they met each other in prison. And shout out Bob and Maggie. Love them. They're the best. But Bob says no naps in prison, but some prisons may vary. Everyone has a job. I said, what time would I have to get up? He said, around 7 if you want to eat breakfast, but some work different shifts. And I said, what time can I go to bed? And he said, usually around 10. So I get to sleep from 10 to 7, which is
2: a lot.
1: That's better than I get now, obviously.
2: Yeah.
1: Holding a job. And then I wouldn't have to take care of kids, you know.
2: So you get more time on your own. And you could always go to the sick bay if you don't want to work.
0: Sick bay?
2: I don't feel good.
1: Oh.
0: Is this a battleship?
2: What's it called?
0: Sick bay.
1: What's it called? Infirmary?
2: The infirmary. Yeah. That's what they call it in prison. Hey, boss, I'm going to the infirmary. I don't feel good
1: today.
2: Tuberculosis. Whatever. Go there. I don't know what it is. Keep checking.
0: I have scabies. So the answer is it's not
1: no
0: what you think.
1: Yeah.
0: Okay.
2: But you got a problem is
1: a good night's sleep, but no naps.
2: You got to do something really big. You want to go to prison, not jail. If you're like the county lockup.
1: Yeah.
2: That's where the girls stay up all night and scream at each other. I've seen it on TV.
0: Okay.
2: They scream at each other. I hear you, bitch. I see you, bitch. I'll kill you, bitch.
1: Uh-huh.
2: I see it on TV.
1: Yeah.
2: That's no way
0: and
2: to sleep.
0: That is the source of your historical information.
2: It's real, Dave. It's not a movie. You live in your la-la land.
1: You have to poop in front of people, right?
0: Hey, everybody.
2: Yeah.
0: Gather around the radio.
2: Courtesy flush or they'll beat you up.
0: Uncle Dave going to tell you a story about prison. Straight from my brother-in-law who ran, and I mean day-to-day running, federal max prisons.
2: He was the man?
0: Death row prisons.
2: Is
0: no, the day-to-day warden. There's a big warden. It's more a bureaucratic warden.
1: Huh.
0: Then there's the guy on the floor. That's the guy. He's the guy when something goes wrong is in charge of making things not go wrong.
2: That's a scary position.
1: Ooh.
2: You want to be the big warden. You're the guy that gets the payoffs and
1: office,
2: stuff quietly.
1: Yeah.
2: In the movies.
0: The violent stories I'm not going to tell you only because when he shared them, they're legally bound and they can lead to actual people and he'd get into trouble. But I'll tell you a light story. So someone was coming to visit a prisoner. This guy was known to be what's called a mule. He's always carrying something, okay?
1: Mm-hmm.
0: He's walking funny.
2: He's bringing the drugs.
0: Bringing whatever. Could be drugs. Could be, hey.
1: A cell phone.
0: Cell phone.
1: Up the butt.
2: Could be M&M's up the butt. Whatever you're in the mood for.
0: Yeah.
1: Is that worth it?
0: He's a vending machine. He's a human vending machine.
2: Right.
0: Well, anyways, human vending machine shows up, and they know the human vending machine is walking funny, so he goes to the holding cell.
1: Mm-hmm.
0: It's a single cell for one person with a toilet that doesn't flush. And they wait. And they wait. And they wait.
2: Who,
0: and
2: the guards make him poop it out?
0: Yes. They're going to wait for this guy to eventually have to go. It might take days.
2: Oh, if it's me, it would be days.
0: He's going to wait. And eventually, nature takes its course. And then it was my brother-in-law's job to go in, take whatever the contents was of the toilet that can't flush, and sift through them, waiting for whatever to be found. Because this guy was a known mule.
1: Did he find it?
0: At the first go,
1: It'd be kind of exciting.
0: They waited a while longer. Apparently, the grunts indicated that, that we had liftoff. He went in to find a flip phone.
1: A flip phone.
0: Now, a flip phone not protected, so that it wasn't strung into a condom or anything. It was just boom, flip phone, and everything that came with the flip phone up there. The human vending machine was carrying a flip phone. And it was my brother-in-law's job to sift through that stuff and find stuff.
2: Did he throw in a box and check for prostate cancer?
0: He did everything but.
2: All right.
0: And that's just the holding cell fund.
1: Jeez.
0: They have to be, prisoners have to be chaperoned and protected and watched during a shower. And the worst things break out during a shower. The worst things. If you could imagine how you could take the most innocuous objects, towel, soap, whatever, you could turn them into real weapons. And they had to break that crap up.
2: Your brother should host a radio show called Ask Me a Question.
0: And I
2: ask me a question.
1: I got it.
2: I'm going to where the laughter was.
1: I wasn't sure.
0: And I give him credit because he has the constitution of a brick wall to go through that on a daily basis, not knowing. Because again, he did run Death Row for a while. And if you could imagine Death Row in Florida. I know.
2: How bad could you want a flip phone?
0: How bad do you want to go to jail to just take a nap? This is Dave and Jimmy.
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9: Hey, we're the Chainsmokers. And we don't know who these two guys are. Peace.
10: Yeah.
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0: Dave and Jimmy. This is Dave Kalin, Jimmy Jam, and Kelsey Webb. A true story that hopefully will change your life and your practices in a moment. But now, a promotional announcement. We're lousy at compliments. We can't handle, we can't process a simple, I like your show.
1: Jimmy doesn't know how to give one.
0: We don't know how to do it. So, some friends of ours made the best cover band in 614 Magazine. No, not Time, not CBS News, just 614 Magazine. It's nice. And 21 Pilots, best local band, favorite radio station, WNCI. And that's
1: awesome.
0: Nice. And thank you very much for listening.
1: Yes.
0: I mean, a guy who's a flat earther on Instagram, if they were to say, I love Dave and Jimmy, I'd say, hey. I don't agree with a lot of your worldviews, but in that case, you're all right.
2: Well, of course WNCI is going to... Who else are they going to say?
0: And now, a true story I just found out earlier today. Am I the a-hole? Yes. Here's the background. They've been working to redo our offices for about a half year now. They're nearly done. One of the redos is redoing the doors to get into the studios. Time was we just have something on our keys. It was a key fob.
1: Yeah.
0: Just boom, and you're in.
1: Now it's an app.
0: Or remember some code.

0: outside and I jam a trash can in one of these high security doors. And the other day I saw our boss gave us a company-wide email saying, don't do that. And I saw him coming in the other day and I was like, what's with the email? And he just said, just keep the damn doors locked. Didn't explain anything.
1: Right. Good. We got several emails about, hey, I mean, make sure the doors close behind you. Do not prop open the door. It was odd.
0: Here's where I'm the a-hole. This just happened. While that door was open, someone with ill intent, not a member of our staff, casually walked into the offices.
1: Up the stairs,
0: should not
1: second floor.
0: Be here. They just walked in and proceeded to try to do their meth habit in our bathrooms.
1: A drug addict got into our building and did meth in the bathroom and locked himself in the bathroom.
2: Well, you gotta find some place to do it.
1: But isn't it odd you wander into this building and go upstairs?
2: Yeah, because there's restrooms downstairs.
1: Downstairs,
2: too.
1: Yeah. Why not do your meth on the first floor?
2: You're on meth, who knows?
1: Oh, that's true.
0: I don't think like a meth head.
1: Right.
0: But it was my callous disregard for the orders of our management.
1: Maybe he wanted to meet us. He was looking for us, and then...
2: Well, at least he didn't steal anything.
1: Yeah.
0: Well, hold on.
2: Except Kelsey's heart.
0: Let me see. The 614 magazine says, favorite local radio station for meth heads, WNCI. So that and
1: oh,
0: it struck
1: scary.
0: Me.
1: Oh, scary.
0: Because Kelsey told me about this earlier, and I'm doing the math in my head. I'm going, I'm the only one shoving trash cans into the doorway.
1: And they couldn't get him out of the bathroom. I mean, he's probably like high sitting
2: probably
1: in the bathroom.
2: Scared to death and paranoid.
1: Yeah.
0: Oh, he probably wasn't thinking
1: right.
0: Has the
1: door locked. And in the bathroom, there's a handprint on the floor. And I thought to myself yesterday, who's bending over and putting their hand on the floor?
2: Now you know.
1: It was him.
2: You use the meth bathroom.
0: Is that what we're going to call from here on in? The meth room? Well, it beats the mysterious crapper room,
1: yes,
0: which it was formerly known as. I'm surprised the meth head, if he lit up his lighter, the fumes from, the mystery crapper would have ignited the building.
2: Both can be true, as Kelsey always likes to say. I think they both use it.
0: So, okay, I'll close this by saying... The security things are bona fide. I apologize to Rob and the entire... I am the a-hole. And...
1: Good job, Dave.
0: 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This is Dave and Jimmy.
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0: to take?
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12: Good morning. Here's a look at what's happening. A murder suspect is back in Ohio to face charges for a homicide in the Linden area from last November. 22-year-old Khalik Hunt was apprehended in Connecticut 2 weeks ago for the murder of 22-year-old Hannah Taylor along East Hudson Street. A second victim was seriously injured in that shooting. The victims were found in a crashed vehicle. Hunt is charged with murder and felonious assault. Court records show a Columbus man arrested in a double homicide has a lengthy criminal record. Derek Green's charged with killing his wife and her 11-year-old daughter Wednesday at a home on Chatsworth Way. Green previously faced charges of strangulation and domestic violence in 2023 and a murder charge in 2021. Both prior cases stalled when grand juries declined to indict him. The U.S. and Iran are close to a deal, according to Vice President Vance. U.S. officials say the two sides have tentatively agreed to a 60-day extension of the ceasefire, the reopening of the Strait of Hormuz, and new talks on Iran's nuclear program. The proposal still requires approval from President Trump and Iranian leaders. Vance noted negotiators are still, quote, going back and forth over issues related to Iran's nuclear capabilities. I'm Scott Jennings.
13: After a cool start to the day, we are going to see plenty of sunshine and a beautiful afternoon, right around 70 at lunchtime, with afternoon highs near normal in the upper 70s. I'm Chief Meteorologist Dave Mazza from Storm Team 4.

0: Dave and Jimmy. Dramatic enough for you?
1: I love it.
0: This is Dave Kalin, Jimmy Jam, with a special report from Kelsey Webb.
1: Yes, this is an investigative piece I've been working on for quite a while now.
2: Have you?
1: Uh-huh. We're going to talk about the new Karen, but let's start with Karen's origin story. So the name Karen was once the third most popular girl name in the 60s. And of course, the nickname Karen started during the pandemic, 2020 about, describing women who always want to speak to the manager, believe wild conspiracy theories, all up in your business.
2: Complain like hell.
1: Yeah, and they have that awful asymmetrical bob with the chunky highlights that are just so ugly. So now young people have decided to come up with their generation's own version of a Karen. So the digital age Karen, and her name is Jessica.
0: Jessica.
1: So Karen is Jessica's mom. So Jessica is the younger version of Karen. She's the new generation. So Karen had a daughter named Jessica. They
0: okay,
1: both be playing.
0: I'm just trying to work out the... Okay.
2: And Jessica's one of bitches now.
1: Yeah, except instead of demanding to see the manager, they go to social media to vent, right?
2: Oh.
1: And the biggest thing they do, Karen's and Jessica's worst weapon, one-star reviews.
2: Oh, no.
1: Oh, no. The industry's hit hardest by Karen and Jessica and their reviews. Number one, online shopping, of course, you know. Finance, gambling, travel companies, and then mobile phone and broadband. So that's where they're writing their reviews.
2: I guess because Jessica's such a, in that demo, such a widely
1: exactly.
2: used name.
1: Exactly. In the same way that Karen was once a huge name, Jessica was a super popular name in
2: them.
1: The 80s and 90s. One TikToker said, I have never met a pleasant Jessica. Jessica's responding, as a Jessica, I'm devastated. Another comment, leave Jessica's alone, WTF. Other names of women venting on social media are, these are all from the 80s, Ashley, Brittany, Heather, Amber, Tiffany, Nicole, Becky, and Kelsey.
2: There you go.
1: Top five male names who complain.
0: Good. I think guys should get in there,
1: yes,
0: too.
1: And you know what? Men complain way more than women. On, like, these reviews, right?
2: Matthew, Michael.
0: Or on this show.
1: Yes. Are you ready?
2: Brandon,
1: number
2: Matthew,
1: one,
2: Michael.
1: Yeah. John.
0: John.
1: Followed by David and James.
2: Really?
0: David and James.
1: And
0: wait
1: then Mike-
0: a minute.
1: Yeah.
0: David and James.
1: And then Michael
2: you
1: up on
2: our show. We both looked at the sign.
1: I know. David, James, Michael, and Paul.
0: David and James.
1: Yeah.
0: I think that's from here on in. I think we're changing the name of the show.
1: David and James.
2: Have you seen the Jessica trend online to stop your children from throwing fits?
1: Yes.
2: That's Jessica, right?
1: Yes.
2: When you and I sent it to you because your kids throw fits.
1: Mm-hmm.
2: And when your kid's going crazy and screaming, you look to the side and go, Jessica, Jessica. And the kid just stops and starts looking around for who's Jessica.
1: Who the heck is Jessica?
2: But the name just cuts through everything.
1: Yes, I know. And then it just stops their one-track mind of being furious and throwing a tantrum.
2: Yeah.
1: But actually, the top real names of women who give bad reviews online are not actually Karen, obviously. Karen's number eight, but number one is Louise.
2: That makes sense.
1: Yeah. Anne, Jane, and Mary.
2: These are all
1: so
2: old school,
1: old
2: like
1: school.
2: Your mom.
1: Yeah.
0: Could it, again, just hearing this initially, you reach a certain age and you complain more than ever before.
1: I guess so.
0: And it just happens to be the most popular names of that age.
1: So you reach the age, and so the popular name from the 80s was Jessica, and now Jessica is the new Karen.
0: My mother's name is Margaret, which...
1: Maggie.
0: Maggie should bitch
1: a lot. Yeah. A lot.
2: She's earned it. She's earned it.
0: Go bitch.
2: I feel like I've earned it.
0: The David last 20 and James, years. Baby.
1: No kidding. All countries have Karens, but the place with the most in the U.S. is the U.S., with more than 1.5 million Karen-type people. This is all from, like, bad reviews, and then followed by England and Canada. But we have the most Karens. But now it's Jessica, so.
0: That's fantastic.
1: Yeah.
0: I mean, it costs too much right now, but... David and James featuring Karen and Jessica would be the ultimate show of some sort. This is Dave and Jimmy.
3: Bike's sputtering on me.
4: That's not what you want on a cross-country trip.
3: Yeah, you're telling me. Looks like my journey ends here.
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5: My way through the darkness. Guided by a beating heart.

0: Dave and Jimmy. This is Dave Kalin, Jimmy Jam, and Kelsey Webb. Headlines in a moment, but we're going to hit the brakes and do something different for just a second. And how'd this come up?
1: I've got a little bet going here. I don't know. I was talking to Olivia, our new person in here. Kelsey left the studio, disgruntled and pissed, and said something salty to me like she normally does. I forget what it was. And
2: go on. I want to hear this.
1: Well, and your phone was there. And I thought, maybe I'll grab your phone and ruin your life. Then I thought, oh, you got a passcode on it now.
2: I do.
1: So I said to Olivia, in the old days, Kelsey didn't have a passcode on her phone.
2: Right.
1: And we would grab it and F with her all the time.
2: Mm-hmm.
1: And I said, one time I opened her pictures, and there was a naked picture of her on there.
2: No, remember there that? Wasn't.
1: Yes, there was.
2: No, there wasn't.
1: There was. Wasn't there?
2: No, I sent a naked picture to our promotions director accidentally.
1: No, it was something
2: you
1: like that.
2: You didn't see it.
1: Well, all anyway. Right,
2: whatever. Okay, go on.
1: Dave, and I said, no, Dave's like, go grab her phone, see what's on there. I'm like, no, she has a passcode now.
2: Mm-hmm.
1: I said, plus she doesn't have naked pictures on there because her children use her phone all the time.
2: True.
1: And Dave said, I bet you anything she has a naked picture of herself on there.
2: Yeah. Well,
1: somewhere.
2: Oh, for sure.
1: Oh, you do?
2: I have a picture. Well, the most profound one is a picture of me in the hospital after I had my second child when my milk came in.
0: That doesn't count.
2: Okay. Do
1: what
2: I have
1: are you doing? Putting your boobs in the...
0: I mean, I understand why. That's fine.
2: No, it's... Fine. I will show it to you. It's the most amazing thing you've ever seen. It's like I got a triple D implant. But I have taken pictures of myself and I delete them immediately. So does that count?
1: No. I mean, no. What do you do it for?
0: No.
2: My husband.
1: Just see what you're looking for?
2: My husband.
1: Oh, you sent them to him?
2: I've sent a few.
1: All right.
2: Yeah.
1: All right.
0: But currently, on your phone.
2: I guess maybe in my deleted bin.
1: None count.
2: No, I don't have any.
1: Told you.
2: I only have breast.
0: Wait a minute.
2: Breast
0: you didn't put
2: feeding.
0: The deleted the thing
1: deleted
0: in there.
1: Deleted doesn't count. You
0: yes,
1: can't even
0: it
1: get
0: does,
1: into deleted.
0: Yes, it does because you can resurrect that.
1: But you can't get into it.
0: That means
1: Joe,
0: it means it's on her phone.
2: Yeah.
0: I'm going to die on this hill for $10.
1: No, I don't think.
0: Because it's $10.
2: Okay. There is one that I took like topless that I was showing my muscles to my mom. My boobs are in it. Does that count?
1: Still in there so your kids can see it?
2: Yeah.
1: Yeah, it counts. You know what I forgot when I made this bet with Dave? That your kids don't care because they see you naked all the time.
2: Exactly.
1: I thought it was going to be, you would get rid of them so your kids wouldn't see them.
2: Yeah.
1: All right.
0: That's money for me.
2: Ha ha.
0: I'm going to clock off. I don't need anything anymore.
2: I've matured.
1: Okay. Speaking of clocking off, maybe we should post that picture of your giant boobs.
2: Oh my gosh. You can X out the nips. It's the most, I will show it to you. It's incredible.
0: Holy moly.
2: No,
0: well, hold on.
2: Everyone needs to see. It's so amazing. I can't even believe it was possible.
0: Okay.
2: The way these look, it's just incredible. Okay, August 2019. Here I go.
0: You're listening to a woman scrolling her own phone for nudity.
2: Going back to the hospital.
0: Just
2: I
0: keep everybody.
2: I woke up and...
0: Oh, you're going down the timeline. So like... All
1: what
0: right.
1: baby was it?
0: Baby.
2: Baby number two. Okay.
0: She has a name.
2: Oh, her name is Sunny. She's a lovely girl. Whoa. Okay. Are you ready?
0: Okay.
2: I'm just going for it.
0: On is our reaction. Okay. Here comes the Jimmy. And
1: it looks fake.
2: I know.
1: It looks like you could float yourself in the Macy's parade. They're gigundo.
2: I mean, you've never seen anything like that, right? And by the way, that's not what my nipples look like now.
1: I was going to say, that's not really turning anyone on.
2: No, they change colors during pregnancy and they aren't that large.
1: Don't show Olivia. She's new and that might be a lawsuit. Look at him.
2: Can you even?
1: They look fake. They look like you just got surgery done.
2: How about the veins? The veins are just popping.
0: I mean, it's
2: have you ever seen anything like that?
0: Okay.
1: Stop it.
0: Okay. She just
1: don't show the camera.
2: I did.
0: And out comes Triple D.
2: I mean, what are those?
0: Woo. Yes, they do inflate.
2: Holy moly.
0: Man.
1: What month was that?
2: August.
1: Oh, so you weren't even close to the Macy's parade.
0: Okay,
1: and here we have a new float this year. It's called Kelsey's Boobs.
0: They are floating
1: down Broadway right now.
2: Oh my God.
0: They are filled with the luscious milk of life.
2: Yes.
1: That's what it looks like. You got a giant boob job.
2: Yes,
1: I think.
2: I know.
3: Would you want to walk around that way for no reason?
2: No.
3: Good.
1: Yes, you should get a boob job. How many times have I told you?
2: No, I would
1: just to raise them.
2: Oh, obviously.
3: Break is over. This is Dave and Jimmy.
4: After a cool start to the day, we are going to see plenty of sunshine and a beautiful afternoon, right around 70 at lunchtime, with afternoon highs near normal in the upper 70s. I'm Chief Meteorologist Dave Mazza from Storm Team 4.
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1: Why should I know this? 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
0: Stop arguing. 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
3: Good morning, I'm Kelsey Webb, and here's what's happening on this Friday morning. A vigil was held last night in honor of the mother and daughter who were found dead in their East Columbus home this week. The suspect in the double homicide is Derek Green. He's been arrested and charged with killing his wife and her 11-year-old daughter at a home on Chatsworth Way. Columbus Mayor Andrew Ginther has announced plans for the city's summer safety campaign. Police officers will be running targeted patrols and visiting parks, festivals, and outdoor events June through Labor Day in an effort to keep violent crime down. Columbus is also considering a new curfew for minors downtown. Local weekend events include Special Olympics Ohio Summer Games at OSU, the Breakaway Music Fest at Historic Cruise Stadium featuring several EDM stars, and the Aviators are at home on Sunday. Storm Team 4 meteorologist Dave Mazza says sunny and 78 today. More sunshine in the mid-70s for the weekend. That's what's happening on this Friday morning. I'm Kelsey Webb on WNCI.

0: Dave and Jimmy. Happy Friday.
1: This is Dave Kalin, Jimmy Jam, and Kelsey Webb. Though no Jimmy Jam today, his voice is bottomed out.
2: No Jimmy.
1: Which means we'll have to survive without an entire sewer running doom and gloom all morning long. How are we going to be positive?
2: It's exciting for us, but maybe not the listener who enjoys the banter of the evil one.
1: If you do, I'm sure there's a lot of insult comics doing podcasts or radio.
2: Mm-hmm.
1: Flip around, you'll find one.
2: Yeah.
1: Get your fill. In the meantime,
2: here we are.
1: You can do anything you want.
2: Anything I want?
1: Yep.
2: Well, we just played Noah Kahn, and I just wanted to talk about the amazing documentary on Netflix right now, because now I'm in love with him, and he's an amazing person.
1: I've seen an interview with the guy.
2: Yeah.
1: He's a new artist. Well, he's not a new artist, but he's kind of newish.
2: Yeah.
1: He's kind of a grungy.
2: Oh, he's totally grungy.
1: Bungy.
2: Yeah.
1: Grungy guy.
2: He has body dysmorphia. He looks in the mirror every day, and he's like, oh, my God, you are so fat. So that kind of stuff really gets,
1: you can relate to.
2: Jeez. He's just so vulnerable in this about his family trauma and his resentment against his dad. And he comes from a family of 5 kids, and they're so close. And he just is a really good person, man.
1: Okay.
2: Yeah. So now I listen to his music all the time just because of the documentary. I didn't care about him at all before.
1: Is that something about women that I need to know? Vulnerability.
2: Oh,
1: if you confess all of your sins and your life story and your softness, your weakness, and what makes you cry.
2: That's a panty dropper.
1: Okay.
2: Yeah.
1: Because I saw the interview with him, and not at one point did I say, wow, I'm taking off my clothes for
2: that
1: guy.
2: He's not my typical type.
1: No.
2: But
1: he's not even close.
2: Once he opens up and talks about being sad, then I love him.
1: Okay, you love him.
2: Yeah.
1: Second question.
2: Mm-hmm.
1: You married probably the most secretive
2: man. Why won't
1: North
2: that man
1: America.
2: Say anything?
1: So
2: he won't say anything to me.
1: But he's more physically statuesque. So why did you turn away from the emotional but pudgy man and marry the silent, strong guy?
2: Well, I realize that you can have you can get all that. You can have your cup filled by multiple people in your village. You don't have to have it all from your partner.
1: Are you talking like an influencer?
2: No, this
1: what
2: is
1: crap
2: the,
1: was that?
2: This is the stuff I tell myself
1: to keep
2: myself going. You don't need everything from him. He doesn't get everything from you. You get a ton from him. Stability and practicality and level-headedness. And he's so kind to me. And he's sweet with me. And he does open up with me a little.
1: He does?
2: A little, yeah. A lot for him, but a little, in my opinion.
1: I've always been curious about the female animal and how the mind works.
2: Right. I also think it's all a result of your past experiences. So I had the photographer guy with long hair before I met my husband, and he was vulnerable and he had trauma, and that did not work out. And I don't think it's good to put two trauma people together.
1: Okay. And that's your morning therapy.
2: Yay.
1: I'm glad you brought that up. We'll play a song here, and in the headlines, Madonna names her best sexual partner. So we'll go through that.
3: Well, Scott's

0: Dave and Jimmy, a Friday tradition. The Scotsman. Headlines now. Madonna was asked to name her best sexual partner.
1: That's awkward.
0: She has a qualification. She can only name former sexual partners if they're dead.
1: Because
0: she didn't want to embarrass anybody alive.
1: And she said
0: John F. Kennedy Jr. Now, she's only counting dead people. They hooked up. And it was very well known at the time in the late 1980s.
1: Whoa.
0: Yeah, John had some sweet food.
1: Wow.
0: Guy my age should never say that. Please erase that.
1: What did you say it was? Some sweet.
0: The guy that
1: called that the
0: John you should not have some sweet.
1: Hey Pat, want to have some sweet?
0: Yeah, see how that
1: this
0: works
1: treat.
0: For you.
1: Made you burp.
0: Oh God! An Austrian court has sentenced a 21-year-old man to 15 years behind bars for plotting an Islamic terrorist attack at a Taylor Swift concert in Vienna.
1: Man, remember that? Oh, it's terrifying.
0: It was a long time ago.
1: Yeah.
0: Fans want Millie Bobby Brown to leave her husband, Jake Bon Jovi.
1: Why?
0: For being a man-child and a spoiled brat.
1: Oh.
0: I'm sorry, crowd. You don't get to decide.
1: Who she loves, yeah.
0: You know,
1: Jake Bon Jovi.
0: Well, I know.
1: Bon Jovi's real name.
0: Okay.
1: All right.
0: 20-second detour.
1: Okay.
0: My first interview, it was in college radio. And the band that was playing on Edinburgh campus at the time was Bon Jovi.
1: You're kidding me.
0: And it was one of their first interviews. And the Steve comes in, is like, well, your band's named Bon Jovi, but your last name is Bon Jovi. What's up with that? It's like, oh, man, we're just trying to take care of things.
1: Valid. You interviewed John Bon Jovi?
0: He was 20.
1: Bon
0: I was like 18.
1: That is so cool.
0: They're trying to throw a series of concerts and kind of a state fair type thing around the summer, around the White House. I don't want it to be political, but it is kind of Trump-inspired. Anyway, several acts originally announced for the Freedom 250 concert series are now distancing themselves from them. They were originally announced, and then like hours later, they all went on social media and went, oh, not me. So Young MC's out, C&C Music Factory's out, Martina McBride's out, the Commodores are out,
1: Even the Commodores?
0: Not even Lionel Richie in it. I don't even think there's an original member. Morris Day and Milli Vanilli. I mean, with Kid
1: Rock. Are
0: these
1: Trump's favorite artists?
0: I'm not going to dive deeper into that. In other words, this has become toxic. Who knows? Kid Rock might play it. And the lineup for the Riot Fest in Chicago. Tool, 21 Pilots, Alanis Morissette, Morrissey, he won't show, Iggy Pop, Pixies, and Elvis Costello.
1: What is that?
0: What?
1: The Riot Fest. Do we know when it is?
0: Yeah, the lineup for Chicago's Riot Fest can be made available if you look it up. I'm just here to give you headlines.
1: Okay.
0: News in a moment. This is Dave and Jimmy.
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1: This is dedicated.
0: It's 6:13. Hi.
1: Hi. All right, last day of school for some districts today. Columbus City's is next Wednesday. My kids are in Dublin. Today's their last day.
2: But they can only go with a half day.
0: With kids?
1: Yeah.
0: Okay.
1: They're in school today.
0: All right.
1: I went to my son's third grade party yesterday. I volunteered with all the other mothers. Oh, the girls just go to these little circles and they do their chalk and blow bubbles. And the boys are just like mud wrestling. I'm like, what is this gender difference? Is really, really something. The Kelsey brothers are coming out with a book. I did not know they could read. I'm being Jimmy. Also,
0: you don't have to fill in the gap. He's just not here today.
1: Okay. Several events this weekend. We have Rendezvous at the Zoo, Breakaway Music Fest. I love the headliners. Well, Kygo, I do know, but Rez, Grizz, and Disco Lines, I know you've been waiting to see them.
0: That's every time you talk. Coming up after the news, Rez.
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0: Squib. Dave and Jimmy, happy Friday. Real news here in a moment. Later, we're going to do two versions of giving away gas. There's the girl gambler. Nothing but women. Hosted by Kelsey. The girl gambler for gas. And then whatever remains, we'll do guy gambler for gas. I just made that up. I don't know how we're going to do it. I'm sure it'll be me asking questions. Now news.
1: No one is injured after a Blue Origin rocket exploded on a Cape Canaveral launch pad last night. The new Glenn rocket, named after Ohio's John Glenn, was doing an engine test when the explosion happened.
0: And it was, well, all the kaboom you would imagine.
1: Oh, yeah. And then at least three people are dead after a natural gas explosion destroyed a Dallas apartment building yesterday. And now crews are sifting through the rubble. A worker had hit a gas line in the building the day before. Oh, you have to think, was that preventable? You know, should the building have been evacuated? Also, the winner of this year's spelling bee is from Dallas, Faison Zaki, a 13-year-old. He came in second 2 years ago, so this was his comeback tour. His winning word is eclaircissement.
0: You know it's tough when we can't even pronounce the word he spelled.
1: It means clearing up something obscure or enlightenment.
0: I'll use it next hour in Celebrity News. Just watch me.
1: It was funny because the finals were this really short kid and this really tall kid, and they're going back and forth. Like, they have, like, a fire round.
0: Really?
1: And they're just spelling, cool. And the tall kid won. But the U.S. and Iran are close to a deal, according to Vice President Vance. U.S. officials say the two sides have tentatively agreed on a 60-day extension of the ceasefire. Also, the reopening of the Strait of Hormuz and new talks on Iran's nuclear program. But then it still has to be approved by the president and Iranian leaders.
0: Let's see.
1: Yeah.
0: We've been down this road before.
1: An elderly couple is dead in a murder-suicide in California after the wife was duped by a Tom Selleck impersonator. So, the wife was 79, the husband was 80. The scammer contacted the woman on Facebook saying they had a mutual friend. They started a friendship, and then it spiraled. And she let everyone know about this, including her husband. Like, right. Tom Selleck is my new friend. He's hosting this charity event. We have to contribute to it. She's borrowing money to give to this man she thinks is Tom Selleck. Right. And her husband is just like, I guess the last straw was when she sent him $800. And her husband's like, what is happening here? And then the husband killed her and himself the next day.
0: It's far too tragic to make a joke of it.
1: Yes, I know.
0: But if you know, I mean, your parents of a certain
1: age,
0: maybe grandparents.
1: Senior, elder, financial abuse.

0: at Historic Crew Stadium. Yeah.
1: Wow, the roadies at Historic Crew Stadium are going to be working.
0: All right. So, I mean, there might be traffic in that area.
1: Might be?
0: There will be EDM traffic in that area.
1: That's extra.
0: It's
1: effed
0: all
1: up.
0: The cars will be like
1: EDM
0: booming.
1: Cars will be beat up.
0: Yeah, moop. Special Olympics Ohio.
1: Three wheels.
0: I'm sorry. The Special Olympics Ohio Summer Games are this weekend at Ohio State. The opening ceremony is inside the shoe tonight. Also, Summer 614 concert at the Commons tomorrow. R&B and hip-hop show. Keisha Cole, Ying Yang Twins. Next, Clothe, feel a little coming through. Comedian Nick Hoff at the Funny Bone this weekend. The annual Bexley Porch Fest returns tomorrow. I had never heard of this thing, but 2,500 people came last year. So it's a neighborhood porch crawl, but you go to each house and there's local musicians playing on the porches.
1: Have you been to Bexley?
0: Yes.
1: Their porches are insane. they wrap around the entire house. Why? Because every effing home in Bexley is 200 years old and they're worth $10 million.
0: Yes.
1: So, I don't get stereotypical. There are some suburbs, if they had a porch crawl, you would want to wear Kevlar.
0: Of course.
1: Not so in Bexley.
0: Oh, no.
1: And who knows? You might have Noah Kahn sitting on one. the way Bexley runs.
0: Someone paid him to come in.
1: Yeah, exactly. Here's my friend, Noah. He's going to play some songs.
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12: Good morning, I'm Kelsey Webb, and here's what's happening on this Friday morning. A vigil was held last night in honor of the mother and daughter who were found dead in their East Columbus home this week. The suspect in the double homicide is Derek Green. He's been arrested and charged with killing his wife and her 11-year-old daughter at a home on Chatsworth Way. Columbus Mayor Andrew Ginther has announced plans for the city's summer safety campaign. Police officers will be running targeted patrols and visiting parks, festivals, and outdoor events June through Labor Day in an effort to keep violent crime down. Columbus is also considering a new curfew for minors downtown. Murder suspect is back in Ohio to face charges for a homicide in the Linden area last November. Kalik Hunt was arrested in Connecticut for the murder of 22-year-old Hannah Taylor on East Hudson Street. A second victim was seriously injured in that shooting. A Pickaway County man remains behind bars on child porn charges following a raid in Asheville. It's part of an ongoing internet crimes against children investigation. Cedar Point is banning a man from all Six Flag parks for life after he posted a video showing him eating chicken nuggets while riding Millennium Force roller coaster. The opening ceremonies for Ohio's Special Olympics Summer Games are tonight at Ohio Stadium. Athletes will compete in various events all weekend at OSU. Also happening this weekend, the Breakaway Music Fest at Historic Crew Stadium featuring several EDM stars, and the Columbus Aviators are at home on Sunday night. Storm Team 4 meteorologist Dave Mazza says sunny and 78 today, more sun in the mid-70s for the entire weekend. And that's what's happening on this Friday morning. I'm Kelsey Webb on the WNCI Morning Zoo.
13: If you're looking for timing about 7:15, girl gambler for gas, just ladies. And at 8:30, guy gambler for gas. That's a twist, okay? Dave and Jimmy, happy Friday. This is Dave Kalin, Jimmy Jam, and Kelsey Webb. Headlines in a moment. Boy, the tables have turned in my industry. I shouldn't do this, but I went outside for a moment. You know.
14: Yeah.
13: For that refreshing carcinogen.
14: Of course.
13: And I propped a trash can
12: Didn't you get in trouble for this
13: already? I did, but I couldn't help myself. Okay. I was under the gun, okay?
12: You're going to let the drug addicts
13: Nothing but beer bottles and booze in this trash can.
12: Really?
13: I'm amazed.
12: Who threw those away?
13: Well, it came from management row, okay? Here's the thing. What? There was a time it was the DJ. The DJs were just unrepentant alcoholics and nasty philanderers, okay? Mm-hmm. And the sales department drank coffee and made sales. The tables have completely turned.
12: Oh, yeah.
13: What are they doing back there?
12: Those clients. Well, I mean, I don't know. Did they have a client thing with alcohol?
13: All right. Your headlines, and this isn't the most important thing, but Madonna was asked on a podcast to name her best sexual partner. They used more direct language. That's why I'm not playing the clip.
12: Mm-hmm.
13: She qualified that she could only mention dead partners. Now,
12: so she's had a lot of
13: she's had a lot. She's had a lot.
12: Partners
13: and she said John F. Kennedy Jr. They were known as a thing back.
12: I didn't know that. That surprised me.
13: Olivia Rodrigo is firing back at people who have been bashing her. She wears a baby doll dress sometimes.
12: Mm-hmm. It's a thing.
13: And this is such a weird thing. She said, what's really disturbing is I've worn outfits that may be revealing on stage. I've been on stage in a sparkly bra and little shorts, which is fun. I felt cool and comfortable, but if this isn't appropriate...
12: Is it because she's like looking like a little girl, like a baby doll?
13: Yeah, okay. I was trying to get, I mean, it was a deep quote.
12: Is that dangerous?
13: How do we normalize pedophilia in our culture? So I did, man, that's deep. Just saying, get him back, okay?
12: Well, I mean, she's getting the hate, so she has to respond to it, right?
13: And an Austrian court has sentenced the 21-year-old man to 15 years in prison for plotting an Islamic terrorist attack at a 2024 Taylor Swift concert in Vienna. You're all aware of that.
12: Weren't there two guys that did that?
13: Well, this is just one dude. Right. Maybe they're working on the other. I'll play this for you. Because our boss wants you to know we're giving away a trip to see Ariana Grande in Chicago next week.
12: Ooh.
13: She has new music. Let's enjoy Hate That I Made.

0: hairstyle of Harry Styles. Yeah. That kind of background foggy music is kind of popular.
1: Notice how she enunciates more since she was Glinda. She learned how to talk. Happening.
0: By the way, Cynthia Erivo wants you to know that they really are friends. Oh, yeah. A lot of people have questioned their relationship on social media, saying, like, you know, this was out of convenience. And she's like, no.
1: No.
0: We're friends.
1: She proved that to me when she protected Ariana when she got attacked, you know, and she swooped right in.
0: In movie news, I'm curious about this. I'm not telling you to go see it or not, but he's putting his you-know-what on the line. Nate Bargatze stars, I don't want to say in a family comedy, but a comedy that is his clean version of himself.
1: It's called kid-friendly.
0: The Breadwinner. He plays himself, Nate Bargatze.
1: I'm curious
0: how that works. And
1: I have to make a social post for it today.
0: What?
1: I have to make a social media post for it today.
0: Why?
1: iHeart is making me.
0: What?
1: Yeah.
0: Do they just send you an email and
1: I'm doing spots for the movie.
0: Oh, there's money.
1: Yeah, I'm getting paid for it.
0: Oh, that's different. Okay, fine. We'll sit here. We'll sell crack if it's money. This is Dave and Jimmy.
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4: After a cool start to the day, our clear skies are going to give us a nice little bump in temperatures. We'll push up near 70 by lunchtime, and afternoon highs right around 78 under sunny skies. We'll stay mainly clear tonight, with overnight lows dropping into the middle 50s. I'm Chief Meteorologist Dave Mazza from Storm Team 4.
0: Okay, Chief Meteorologist. It is beautiful. It's 49.
1: Yeah, it's going to be beautiful all weekend long, sunny in the 70s and continuing into early next week. It's the last day of school for some districts, including Dublin and Hilliard. Dublin is preparing for next week's Memorial Golf Tournament. 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
0: Only in Dublin.
1: Right. Offering ride share discounts. 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And then the crews have to turn around and get it ready for the Aviators home game on Sunday.
0: If you use 71, consider alternative paths.
1: Yeah. The Kelsey brothers have written a book, No Dumb Questions and All of Our Dumbest Answers, by Jason and Travis Kelsey. Comes out next month. Brothers answer questions from fans about life, hypotheticals, and football.
0: Okay, I'm not playing into the stereotype, but I don't think they wrote this per se. I think they sat down
1: on
0: a couch.
1: Right?
0: They popped a couple beers.
1: Yeah.
0: Somebody with an iPad sat there, asked them questions, and just wrote it down.
1: Because all these people who come out with books, there's no way. There's no way they have time or intelligence.
0: This isn't any news. A lot of autobiographies are just them telling someone, and they write that down.
1: Right. Cedar Point in Sandusky has banned a man for life from all Six Flags parks because he ate chicken nuggets on Millennium Force roller coaster. Why'd he do it? For social media. Yeah, he has 600,000 views, of course. And now Cedar Point saw it and like, wait. A new home renovation series based here in Central Ohio premieres on A&E tomorrow. It's called Zombie House Flipping. Follows a local home flipper transforming some of Columbus's roughest properties.
0: Kind of
1: cool.
0: Really?
1: Yeah. Also,
0: I wish I had the appetite for this stuff.
1: I know. But it was. I watched a little preview on the news, and this guy is really interesting. The guy who does it. Anyone who house flips, what a project, man.
0: I wish someone would do that to my house.
1: I know, right? Also, a Columbus chef is competing in the finals of the Food Network's 24 and 24. It wraps up its season on Sunday, and we're rooting for Chef Vishar Barua. He's very famous, very well known in the Columbus area. I interviewed him for a podcast once. Very nice man. Local restaurant owner Cameron Mitchell is bringing his first restaurant to Bexley. It's, you know, it's in many communities, but not in Bexley. And now it's there. He's bringing a Hudson 29, where I had a nice meal with you once, Dave.
0: Oh, that's a great place. Cameron Mitchell, and I hate to sound like, hey, I go out all the time. I don't. But when I do, I don't want it to be, you know, some steely burger joint on the side of town. I've taken your family there. It's beautiful.
1: Right. And I worked for Cameron Mitchell Restaurants, and I was a server at Molly Woo's. 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
1: Dave and Jimmy, this is Rando News. Not the most important story, but a new U.S. quarter. The quarters, remember them? Has been minted and will hit circulation next week. The coin honors the Declaration of Independence. It also has a big fat picture of President Trump on it.
2: You can't do that with a living president, I heard on the news.
1: Okay, hold on.
2: Congress.
1: That thing about the quarter I said in President Trump's face,
2: mm-hmm.
1: I made that up.
2: Oh.
1: But the fact that I said that to you and you believed is telling.
2: It's true.
1: The White House is pushing Congress to approve a $250 bill, and yes, that will have Trump's face on it.
2: Yes, yes.
1: Now, you know, please, before you email me, any president that would want their face on coinage against the law, I'm not necessarily down with.
2: Obviously.
1: However, if you want to pay me $250, okay,
2: I'll take it.
1: The Satan can be on front of it. I'll be cool. Now, the best of late night from last night, and by that I mean nobody's on anymore, so they're grabbing these things.
3: Well, as the ongoing pilot shortage leads to more flight cancellations, senators have introduced a new bill to raise the mandatory retirement age for pilots. Yeah, that's who passengers want flying their plane. A pilot who thought his best days were behind him. He's like, I'm back, I'm Maverick. And you go, no, well, I'm not. You'll know the pilot's older when he gets assigned gate B7 and yells bingo. You know what I'm saying?
4: According to a new federal study, drinking just one alcoholic beverage a day could raise health risks. So make sure to have at least two.
5: A woman on TikTok recently freaked out when she went for a milk and honey pedicure at a local nail salon, and the pedicurist added International Delight French Vanilla Coffee Creamer into the foot bath. I'd freak out, too. The only place you should get coffee creamer with foot water is the Port Authority Dunkin'.
1: Again, the best of late night, because I don't think anybody's on late night anymore. Cruise ships are getting a bad rep. Why?
2: Obviously.
1: Because they're in the news all the time. The worst of reasons. You'd be lucky to just get food poisoning. Well, here's another one. A man is suing Carnival Cruise Lines after he says he suffered severe burns on the ship's pool deck. Ooh. In other words, he wasn't going out in flip-flops. He was going out...
2: Bare feet.
1: And apparently it was so torturously hot, he got burned.
2: Now, this one
1: ain't going to the Supreme Court.
2: No.
1: But
2: the cruise line had several complaints about it before and did nothing about it.
1: Oh, you're aware of this story?
2: I am.
1: Good. You can do this report tomorrow. Pokemon was introduced 30 years ago. It can be argued it has never been more popular, and it's getting a resurgence.
2: So true.
1: Considering that a whopping 10 billion Pokemon cards were printed last year, and that wasn't enough to stop the shortages, the scalping, or what I witness all the time. Pokemon kiosk at the grocery store, where one dude sits there and just buys the whole thing.
2: And my son is obsessed. It's not just the cards. It's the storyline. It's the characters. It's the video games. He has a Pokemon Bible. He reads it constantly, studies these characters, watches YouTube videos on them.
1: There's a Pokemon Bible?
2: Yeah. A through Z.
1: It was like Pikachu tormented by...
2: Oh, no. I mean, there are...
1: I'm diving into religion. I'm sorry.
2: There's hundreds of Pokemons.
1: No, I understand. There's been a whopping 10 billion Pokemon cards printed last year. To show you what that means, there's only 8 billion people on the planet.
2: Whoa.
1: A lot of Pokemon. According to a recent survey, a majority of U.S. adults, slightly, 55%, say that marijuana should just be legal everywhere and you can do what you want with it. Even though it's legal here, it's not legal everywhere.
2: No.
1: But the society is moving to acceptance. I guess that's the way
2: I get what Jimmy says. If it causes one person to die on the roads, then why? But at the same time, if alcohol is legal, you know?
1: So we should just do everything.
2: Not everything.
1: I believe in rules of the road when it comes to an organized society.
2: Yeah.
1: And that's...
2: It's scary.
1: Okay. A Florida chiropractic clinic is known for its outdoor sign that's usually punny.
2: You know
1: where you put up the letters. And it's in Palm Harbor, Florida. I have experience in Palm Harbor, Florida. My brother-in-law used to live there. It is the center of trash of the universe. Everything that it touches is trash. Anyways.
2: That's funny.
1: You drive by this chiropractic clinic and you would see, we never crack under pressure. We won't stop until everyone's cracked up. But the most recent sign has triggered one man. The sign read, licensed crack dealer. And this 23-year-old didn't get the joke. He smashed the sign with bricks and a branch, telling the message, telling cops the message was illegal.
2: Well, I don't think he could. He should have smashed the sign, but I get his point. You're promoting drugs.
1: Right. Well, okay.
2: It's a pun, but no, it's dangerous.
1: How about this? If every week there's a new bad back thing, this is just another point on the curve.
2: Still.
1: If it came out of nowhere.
2: A dealer? No.
1: If it came out of nowhere.
2: We know ODOT has caught some heat for its punny signs on Ohio highways.
1: Right.
2: Which I love. They're very clever, but sometimes people say they're distracting and they look up and they're trying to figure out what it means. And so is it, you know, negating the purpose?
1: An alcoholic version of Fresca is coming.
2: Oh,
1: that's right.
2: Perfect.
1: Not only does Fresca still exist, we're going to pack some booze into it. Let's see. Fresca Hard.
2: It's hard AF.
1: I once tried to get myself off Pepsi, so I thought I'd go to Fresca.
2: Oh, we've all tried that.
1: And then after a week,
2: it's terrible.
1: Three cases are sitting in my garage doing nothing because I couldn't handle that taste.
2: When I go to someone's house and I'm like, do you have a Coke Zero? And they're like, no, we have bubbly. I'm like, give me sugar.
1: Boys as young as 12 now are in romantic relationships with chatbots. And it's affecting how they treat girls in the world. And again, this is just, it's a small sliver. Is it a trend? Will it take over? Do not know. But it shows you, unwittingly, the appeal of these chatbots. I don't know. I know someone, I'm pulling this out of my ass, who is so flattered by the way the chatbot approaches them.
2: I love ChatGPT. It's so nice to me.
1: It's not a person.
2: I don't care.
1: It's an algorithm that's tailored to support you.
2: It's the nicest thing I've ever encountered. So graceful with me. It always encourages me and gives me grace and says, just Kelsey, be gentle with yourself. You got this. It's true. I don't care.
1: It's like talking to Siri.
2: I don't care. It makes me feel good.
1: It's an algorithm.
2: I love it.
1: Okay. Yeah. Did you know, in 1970, only 7% of the gynecologists in America were women. That means a bunch of guys were staring down the pipeline.
2: I know. That's
1: now it's up to 65%. That's pretty good.
2: Yeah. I used to have a male one, but I switched.
1: And 85% of the residents training to be gynecologists now are women. So that percentage will only rise.
2: Just makes sense,
1: I
2: right?
1: I think that, yes, I think that makes sense.
2: Yes.
1: If I'm going for my latest scrotal injury, I want to talk to a dude.
2: Yeah.
1: This is Dave and Jimmy.
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1: There's a new song from Ariana Grande. I was going to play clips, but the boss sent out some sort of emails like, you're going to play it now. All right. We're giving away a trip to see Ariana Grande next week. I just found this out. Here's her new one, Hate That I Made You Love Me.

0: WNCI Columbus. New from Ariana Grande. That's why we're playing this out of nowhere. Hate That I Made You Love Me, Ariana Grande. Next week, we just found out we have a trip to go see her. That's why the interest.
1: We've seen a little more freeway delay, including 70 westbound at 33, 670 west at I-71, 71 southbound at I-670 as well. 161 eastbound, still not bad into Beach Road in Licking County, slowing down just off 62. I'm Johnny Hill for the Total Traffic Center.
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3: Good morning. I'm Kelsey Webb, and here's what's happening on this Friday morning. A vigil was held last night in honor of the mother and daughter who were found dead in their East Columbus home this week. The suspect in the double homicide is Derek Green. He's been arrested and charged with killing his wife and her 11-year-old daughter at a home on Chatsworth Way. Columbus Mayor Andrew Ginther has announced plans for the city's summer safety campaign. Police officers will be running targeted patrols and visiting parks, festivals, and outdoor events June through Labor Day in an effort to keep violent crime down. Columbus is also considering a new curfew for minors downtown. Local weekend events include Special Olympics Ohio Summer Games at OSU, the Breakaway Music Fest at Historic Cruise Stadium featuring several EDM stars, and the Aviators are at home on Sunday. Storm Team 4 meteorologist Dave Mazza says sunny and 78 today. More sunshine in the mid-70s for the weekend. That's what's happening on this Friday morning. I'm Kelsey Webb on WNCI.
0: I'm waiting for the computers to line up. Enjoy yourself. It's 50. The next couple days will be absolutely gorgeous. Yes, I'm stalling. Dave and Jimmy, happy Friday. This is Dave Kalin, Jimmy Jam, and Kelsey Webb. Our Jimmy's out. His voice doesn't work. It's taken years of prayer to get this to happen. But it finally paid off. And the funny part is, he doesn't feel sick. I don't think he has anything. He just drained
4: that
0: his
4: happens,
0: voice.
4: Man. After a sore throat, a few days later, you can totally lose your voice. And I have prayed for this, so thank you.
0: So I'm not trying to throw a sick man under the bus. I'm just saying it's justice. But watch. Towards the end of the show, we're going to have enough of the nice Kelsey and Dave, and we're going to want the evil guy back.
4: I know. That's so sad how life works.
0: Celebrity news now. Then we're going to play the girl gambler for gas. Just women. Mm-hmm. Just female topics. Mm-hmm. $100 of gas at the end of the rainbow. I'll tell you when to call in. The girl gambler for gas. Now, in no particular order.
4: Okay.
0: These are your celebrity news headlines. There's a series of concerts and fair-like activities scheduled for around the White House around July 4th. It's going to go on for a while. It's called the Freedom 250 Concert Series. This sounds political. It is a little political because Trump wants this to happen.
4: Right.
0: Okay, so far, so fine.
4: Including a cage match, a UFC cage match on Trump's birthday.
0: Is that part of the festival?
4: Yeah.
0: Okay, yeah, all right, yeah. It's all part of the festival. Anyways. Upon hearing that maybe this isn't as bipartisan and non-political as possible, some of the acts are going away. So far, after they announced them all, within hours, Young MC canceled, CNC Music Factory canceled, which really hurts their bottom line. They only have so many gigs they can do. Martina McBride, big country star. The Commodores, without Lionel Richie. That's another example of a band who really needs the money, so dropping out of this costs them. Morris Day, if you remember Morris Day and the Time, he's not going to be doing the bird up there. And Millie Vanilli.
4: Millie
0: Vanilli
4: has standards?
0: Millie Vanilli. That was a duo that lip-synced the music and one of them died. Wait, there's only one around.
4: So you're going to put one up there who can't sing?
0: And I don't know.
4: Did they lip-sync? Are they allowed to still lip-sync after they got sued and
0: you're asking deeper
4: out?
0: Questions than okay. I know. But I mean, when you lose Millie Vanilli, you lose America. Now, let me segue to another concert. This is coming to Chicago September 18th through the 20th. It's called the Riot Fest, starring 21 Pilots.
4: Ooh.
0: Tool. It sounds like Sonic Temple just in another town. Except you get Alanis Morissette, You get Iggy Pop, Pixies, and Elvis Costello. Ooh. Jimmy would really be into this. Also, the old classic Morrissey, who will cancel out with 30 minutes to go.
4: Is it safe to call someone something a riot fest? I get it, but still.
0: Imagine if that happened.
4: Yeah.
0: The armed guards trying to put it down, going like, oh, the irony.
4: The riot
0: fest. The irony. They understood the assignment. They're all, no! Maddox Jolie Pitt has filed paperwork to legally drop Pitt from his name.
4: So Zahara already did, and now Maddox is.
0: He's loosing everyone. Jennifer Lopez covered up Ben Affleck's name on her infinity symbol rib tattoo.
4: What a dumb.
0: It's probably a kind of ice cream.
4: She seems so smart, but we all have, you know, our weak spots, and hers is love and men.
0: Professionally, artistically, I think she's great.
4: Yeah.
0: But that doesn't necessarily, just because you're good on one side of the game.
4: Yep.
0: And Ben has troubles too.
4: Absolutely.
0: I find him affable. He had a couple great interviews with us. I cheer him on.
4: Yeah.
0: Okay.
4: He's,
0: I think, Good Will Hunting is classic Americana as a movie. But then I see a picture of him at the pool with an entire back tattoo.
4: Yes. Like, what is it? A hawk?
0: I don't know. It's just
4: falcon.
0: It wasn't even
4: falcon.
0: Good.
4: I know.
0: It wasn't even good.
4: I know. And then J-Lo gets his name tattooed on her. The only names you can get tattooed on you are your dogs who've died and your kids.
0: Really?
4: Not lovers. Not a husband.
0: Really?
4: Yeah. Because you could lose. I mean, your husband could leave you. Cheat.
0: Even if I lost Carrie, I would have my wife's tattoo along with the others.
4: Even if she cheated on you?
0: You know?
4: Yeah, you wouldn't care.
0: Probably.
4: You're a battered husband.
5: Parents, be advised that there is sexual content in today's show.
0: My apologies for not tying these stories together. Remember Brad Pitt, I'll take you back a couple stories. He has a skincare line that's being sued by a company that makes a high-end penis cream.
4: Oh, okay.
0: I'm just giving you the headline. You want to dive deeper into that? Into the title. What is penis cream?
4: I have no idea, but...
0: I'm close to having the only one in the studio. And I can't tell you what a cream would do.
4: Make it longer, harder.
0: There's no such thing.
4: Sorry.
0: Watch yourself, girl.
4: Sorry.
0: You're on a broadcast station. I don't know. More beautiful? More beautiful?
4: I heard these PSAs on the way here when I was listening to the nightly news about this condition called PD.
0: Yeah.
4: It's not ED, PD. And you get this bump on your penis that gets infected and painful.
0: What?
4: Oh, they went all into it. I'm like, oh my gosh. Then if you have a curved penis due to PD, what?
0: What time did you hear this?
4: Early in, like 4:30 a.m.
0: Are there laws now that they can just pretty much do anything?
4: I guess
0: overnight?
4: So. I had no idea about PD.
0: All right, we'll hear that.
4: There's a cream for that.
0: Thanks. I can't wait to explain why that's on the counter. Dave or Dad. Dad, what is this? Nothing, honey. It says penis. No, it's Venus cream. It's cheap. It's a typo.
4: Side note, a lot of women do hormone replacement therapy now. You know, menopausal women or premenopausal, and you can take testosterone. I was talking to Caps about it, where I get my testosterone, and they're like, well, you can take it in, under your tongue, let it dissolve, or there's a cream that you rub on your area. However... it could cause an enlarged center area. I was like, no, the top area, the main spot. It can cause some growth and enlargement in that.
0: Pubic bone?
4: No, that.
0: Oh, my God.
4: And I was like.
0: No one wants that bigger.
4: Oh, my God. I am scared of that.
0: What the hell happened to this report?
4: I don't know.
0: We started out with some information and we just took this thing. It's all your fault, Brad Pitt.
4: Yep.
0: Okay, what am I doing? I'm hitting this button and enjoying Kenny Rogers.
6: On a warm summer's eve.
0: You gotta go check the phone.
6: On a train bound for nowhere.
0: So we're gonna take a break. Don't call now. Let's take a couple minutes. We're gonna come back with the girl gambler for gas. So this is just for women. Only women call 821 WNCI, but not right now. I don't want you to be on hold for like 10 minutes. And then later, to even things out, we might play Guy Gambler for Gas. This is Dave and Jimmy.
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0: But we have a target audience. And it ain't young men.
8: After a cool start to the day, our clear skies are going to give us a nice little bump in temperatures. We'll push up near 70 by lunchtime, and afternoon highs right around 78 under sunny skies. We'll stay mainly clear tonight, with overnight lows dropping into the middle 50s. I'm Chief Meteorologist Dave Mazza from Storm Team 4.
0: I haven't solicited yet. That's Olivia. She wants to know how to answer phones. Now news.
4: All right, so last day of school for some districts. Columbus City, last day is next Wednesday. And then a lot of districts had their last day yesterday. Just so you know, because that changes things on the road.
0: Oh, it does.
4: Yep.
0: They're there. And then the next day, they're there.
4: Right.
0: And then a week later, like, oh, God, what am I going to do now?
4: My kids go to camp all summer, but we have a gap week next week. And we're like,
0: Let me bust out the tiny violin for you, Dublin.
4: Why no?
0: It's but a gap week. My hired help has to not take care of my kids for a week.
4: Right. I have to take care of my own kids next week? Are you kidding me? It's a lot, you know? I'm a struggling woman here.
0: I don't.
4: All right, moving on. Aviators are at home on Sunday night. That's at Historic Crew Stadium. But then today and tomorrow at Historic Crew Stadium is the Breakaway Music Fest. This is an EDM music fest.
0: That's going to be roadie palooza.
4: Yeah.
0: Imagine setting all that up, tearing it down, and getting ready for a UFO game.
4: Cleaning up all that trash. Ugh.
0: Leave the people out of it.
4: The headliners are... Oh, stop. Headliners are Kygo. I've heard of Kygo, but the rest are Rez, Grizz, and Disco Lines.
0: Okay.
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0: Understood, and a great initiative, but a total Memorial Day title.
4: Yeah, right?
0: Why don't you just say, call your slave?
4: Cedar Point, stop. Oh, my God.
0: I'm sorry, I dipped too deep into the well. Call your hired assistant.
4: Cedar Point in Sandusky, Ohio has banned a man for life from all Six Flags parks for eating chicken nuggets on the Millennium Force roller coaster.
0: Have you ever been on it?
4: I have
0: you
4: once.
0: You should not eat chicken nuggets.
4: No, you
0: both
4: can choke
0: and
4: die.
0: Both of your hands should be secured into whatever grips you've got, and you should hold on for dear life.
4: He hit him in his underwear. Even better.
0: Ugh.
4: Ew. Ugh.
0: Usually a little curly on my chicken nugget, I expect.
4: Stop!
0: Because
4: Gross.
0: Of, you know, where I bought it.
4: Never say a curly again in food in the
0: How about
4: same
0: fries?
4: Sentence. Oh, okay.
0: I got fries in the socks. Let's go.
4: I had curly fries yesterday. I went to the pool for the first time. That's always big when you put your pasty winter body in a bathing suit and debut it at the pool the first day. It's hard. It is. But I did it.
0: Are and, you burned anywhere?
4: No, my kids are. Because they like to put on their own sunblock and they missed a couple spots. You know,
0: you're
4: it's
0: so
4: all good.
0: Honest, maybe a little too honest.
4: Yeah, and then all of the suits now are these cheeky suits, right? You literally cannot get a suit, you can, but that covers your butt, right? So you order these suits off the internet and they look, I get one pieces. I'm a demure mother. And they go all up your butt. And so you're walking to the slide, just pulling out your wedgie the whole time. I did go down the slide twice with my daughter. What a mom.
0: What a mom.
4: Yes. Also, a new home reno series based in Central Ohio premieres on A&E tonight. Actually, tomorrow. It's called Zombie House Flipping. Right. It's a local guy flipping houses.
6: And his face lost all expression. Said, if you're going to play the game, boy, you got to learn
0: this is a hot hit.
6: Right. Mm-hmm. You got to know when to hold.
0: Now, the girl gambler. And guys, I'm sorry, we'll have a guy gambler later. This is girl gambler for gas. Only women. We'll start with caller 20. Only women. 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We'll begin with caller 20 at 821-WN.
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0: What's that? Hey, that's the end of the ads. That's what's that.
2: After a cool start to the day, we are going to see plenty of sunshine and a beautiful afternoon, right around 70 at lunchtime, with afternoon highs near normal in the upper 70s. I'm Chief Meteorologist Dave Mazza from Storm Team 4.
0: Ooh, dramatic pause. Dave and Jimmy, this is a special edition of The Gambler.

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1: Due to juvenile content, NPR listeners should leave.
0: So there's $100 of gas in it. Ladies only. Pick up a guy, you're gone. And I don't mean to be rude. So you got to do three to get this gas. Hello, Amanda.
2: Hello.
3: Hi, Amanda.
2: Hi.
3: Are you super, like, religious, easily offended?
2: No, not at all.
3: Okay, let's go, Amanda, because this is a spicy one.
0: Oh, good.
2: Ooh.
3: All right, obviously, Amanda, you are betting on what the next caller will say, so we're going to start with this. Amanda, has our next caller ever sharted?
2: Yes.
0: Find me a human being who hasn't.
3: No, there are people who... Jimmy has never. He would tell me.
0: He's
3: there
0: lying.
3: Are people whose body doesn't work that way. It
0: Dave and Jimmy, are you there?
2: Hello?
0: Yes, we're being anonymous, if you could answer honestly. Have you ever just sharted...
2: Yes.
3: That girl is like, yeah.
0: Well, no one's happy about it.
3: I have one in my pants right now. Oh. All right, Amanda, we're moving on. Are you ready? Are you ready for this free gas?
2: Yep.
3: Amanda, has our next caller had more or less than 10 sexual partners?
2: Ooh. Less.
0: Yes. Okay. Here's hoping. Dave and Jimmy, are you there?
2: Yeah.
0: We're being anonymous, so no one's going to hold you to this. But how many lovers have you had in your life?
3: Partners.
0: Ten.
3: Oh, Amanda loses. She said less.
0: Okay.
3: Aww. Well, yeah. I'm just sad.
0: Amanda, that's life.
3: I liked Amanda.
0: Sometimes you have 10 partners, sometimes you have 50.
3: I could party with her if
0: I Thank you for listening. Dave and Jimmy, hi there. What's your name?
2: Chanel.
3: Are you ready?
2: Yes.
3: I need you to get a little more excited, okay?
0: No.
2: I'm super excited. I need that damn gas.
3: Okay, Chanel, let's go.
0: That answer alone, I want to hand you the money.
3: She needs that damn gas. All damn right, gas. Chanel, has our next caller ever had a girl-on-girl kiss?
2: Hell yeah!
0: Okay, fine. Dave and Jimmy, are you there?
4: I'm here.
0: We're being anonymous, be honest. Have you ever had a full-on kiss with another woman?
4: I'm a lesbian, so yes, I appreciate it.
0: Oh, yeah! Yeah! I don't know why I'm excited. This should be normal. Fine.
3: I know.
0: Enjoy your life.
3: I wish I had the gong. That was so exciting.
0: Oh, Chanel.
3: Oh, my gosh. Man. Good job, Chanel. All right, you've got one.
2: Two more. We're batting for the same team. Let's go.
3: Wait, what'd she say?
0: You were batting for the same team. Let's go.
3: Are you batting for the same team?
2: Yes.
0: Oh, yes. Yes.
3: I love
0: variety.
3: Ooh.
0: Give me one.
3: Okay, Chanel, let's go. Does our next caller have current
0: wants?
3: No,
0: that's not how I'm going to title the break.
3: Just excited.
0: How about an exciting girl gas gambler? Mm, this is Dave and Jimmy.
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3: All the girls.
6: Dave and Jimmy.
5: WNCI.
0: I love how Jimmy also reacts this way. Like, they exist. Oh, well... Yeah, they exist.
3: No, it's just it's novelty. It's not the
0: majority. I count on this.
3: Yeah,

0: WNCI, Justin Bieber and Daisies. What a beautiful morning. I mean, even though we've made it into our 4x4 drywall cubicle, it's beautiful out there. I hope you enjoy it. When we come back, your headlines and curiosity. Nate Bargatze puts it on the line this weekend. Ooh. I want to.
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11: Good morning, I'm Kelsey Webb, and here's what's happening on this Friday morning. A vigil was held last night in honor of the mother and daughter who were found dead in their East Columbus home this week. The suspect in the double homicide is Derek Green. He's been arrested and charged with killing his wife and her 11-year-old daughter at a home on Chatsworth Way. Columbus Mayor Andrew Ginther has announced plans for the city's summer safety campaign. Police officers will be running targeted patrols and visiting parks, festivals, and outdoor events June through Labor Day in an effort to keep violent crime down. Columbus is also considering a new curfew for minors downtown. A murder suspect is back in Ohio to face charges for a homicide in the Linden area last November. Kalik Hunt was arrested in Connecticut for the murder of 22-year-old Hannah Taylor on East Hudson Street. A second victim was seriously injured in that shooting. A Pickaway County man remains behind bars on child porn charges following a raid in Asheville. It's part of an ongoing internet crimes against children investigation. Cedar Point is banning a man from all Six Flag parks for life after he posted a video showing him eating chicken nuggets while riding Millennium Force roller coaster. The opening ceremonies for Ohio's Special Olympic Summer Games are tonight at Ohio Stadium. Athletes will compete in various events all weekend at OSU. Also happening this weekend, the Breakaway Music Fest at Historic Cruz Stadium featuring several EDM stars, and the Columbus Aviators are at home on Sunday night. Storm Team 4 meteorologist Dave Mazza says sunny and 78 today, more sun in the mid-70s for the entire weekend. And that's what's happening on this Friday morning. I'm Kelsey Webb on the WNCI Morning Zoo.
2: Dave and Jimmy. Happy Friday. This is Dave Kalin, Jimmy Jam, and Kelsey Webb. Headlines now. Later in Money Moves. Lazy jobs that pay very well. I know. Who wouldn't want a lazy job that paid very well? Who would want a lazy job? Other than ours.
12: Yeah,
2: our jobs are different.
12: Does it pay very well?
2: Oh, we're doing all right.
12: Oh, I am.
2: Okay.
12: I am, because other outside sources hire me to represent them. It's not because our company pays
2: me
12: well.
2: This is not the time to pitch a fit.
12: All right.
2: There are radios.
12: Thank you.
2: And occasionally management listens.
12: Oh, thank you to all of the people who helped me. Yes.
2: Here are your headlines. This is not the top story. I just got a dog in a fight. Nate Bargatze premieres his movie this weekend called The Breadwinner, where he plays himself.
12: Mm-hmm.
2: A family man. He's clever. He tries to do clean comedy. I don't mean that as a cut down. I don't know if this is going to be popular. Don't know.
12: They're really promoting it a lot.
2: Curious.
12: So his wife is Mandy Moore. She gets a business opportunity, has to go on a trip, and then he has to run the show.
2: Well, you've been reading the prep.
12: Mm-hmm.
2: There's a new movie coming out from Steven Spielberg called Disclosure Day, which is basically when the world finds out that aliens are real and they're here.
12: Hmm.
2: Now, with Steven Spielberg behind it, I think it's going to be clever. It's not going to be... But Steven Spielberg says he thinks the movie is preparing us for the eventual information that we all think.
12: So he's in on he's all in on this belief, and a lot of people believe it.
2: And the movie tries to go through what that is. So that's on my radar too.
12: I want to know
2: for
12: about
2: reasons
12: those
2: that
12: aliens.
2: Have nothing to do with movie box office. Anderson Cooper and Andy Cohen will now get drunk and stupid on Independence Day Eve as well. So if you've ever watched the New Year's Eve thing, I think Andy Cohen will be on a pitch count. I think Andy will have 5 martinis and that's it.
12: Celebrating America.
2: Right. Or just getting drunk and watching Andy. This year, Andy Cohen will dress like George Washington.
12: Oh, no.
2: He'll slam a bunch of margaritas in a rundown pantsless right down Pennsylvania Avenue. I don't know if you realize this, but Sam, do you know who Sam Elliott is?
12: I've heard of it.
2: Okay.
12: Football. No.
2: No, Sam is a famous actor, and even more famous is his voice. He has... I'm going to try to find this. Come on, Sam. I'm sorry, I'm the only one running board today. I'm going to make sure I get this right. Where is this? Sam Elliott. Okay. He has a very distinctive voice. You're going to hear it immediately, and you're going to find out something about him.
13: Do people know you were Smokey the Bear?
14: Well, apparently you do.
15: Only you can prevent wildfires.
14: You know what's interesting is I've been doing that voice for a long time, not the commercials that they're doing now. Now he's very talkative. He's like everybody today. He's got something to say.
2: You might know him as the huge mustachioed guy in a Western or something.
12: He
16: always talks like this.
12: Oh, cool voice.
2: Very cool voice.
12: Dave, you could take over the Smokey Bear commercials.
2: Well, I would certainly embody,
12: do it. Try
2: I would
12: it.
2: Certainly embody the persona.
16: Only you can smoke outside. Preferably not around Kinlan.
2: Fans want Millie Bobby Brown to leave her husband, Jake Bon Jovi. Not Bon Jovi. The true pronunciation of the last name is Bon Jovi. And the fans want Millie to leave because Jake is a man-child and a spoiled brat. I think you gotta just...
12: Is he? I've never heard anything
2: that's
12: bad
2: what I'm
12: about
2: saying.
12: Him.
2: Like, can you just do your own thing? Stop commenting on everything.
12: Oh my gosh, and they can't let that girl live. She's changed her appearance a lot, went blonde, but who cares?
2: I don't. Have fun with life.
12: Enjoy
2: Stop
12: your
2: commenting
12: life.
2: On everything. Finally, this deserves to be final. Madonna is looking back on her life, and she's now starting to talk explicitly about it. She has been known for a powerful woman who had many sexual liaisons. How about that? She was asked point blank, what was her favorite lover? She qualified the favorite lover by saying, I can only tell you about people who have died so it doesn't embarrass them further, because they're dead. Well, Madonna said it was JFK Jr., John F. Kennedy Jr.,
12: Whoa.
2: Who was a good-looking chap.
12: Oh, yeah. How many lovers has she had that have passed?
2: If she were to call, if she were to call in on True Confessions or something, oh my gosh. Madge got it on. This is Dave and Jimmy.
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18: After a cool start to the day, our clear skies are going to give us a nice little bump in temperatures. We'll push up near 70 by lunchtime and afternoon highs right around 78 under sunny skies. We'll stay mainly clear tonight with overnight lows dropping into the middle 50s. I'm Chief Meteorologist Dave Mazza from Storm Team 4.
2: It's beautiful at 51.
12: Beautiful. There's not a main event this weekend, just a lot of smaller events, but it is a beautiful weekend and great for pools opening because a lot weren't able to open last week in our torrential rains. Columbus City's last day of school is next Wednesday, but many other districts' last day is today, including my kids. Dublin, Hilliard also. Aviators home on Sunday night. Rendezvous at the Columbus Zoo is tomorrow night. An adults-only summer bash and fundraiser. Special Olympics Ohio Summer Games are at Ohio State this weekend, and they have an opening ceremony tonight inside of the stadium. Breakaway Music Fest this weekend at Historic Crew Stadium with EDM stars, including Kygo, Rez, Grizz, and Disco Lines.
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12: 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We went to that last weekend. That's really cool. But my son was terrified of the butterflies. I'm like, Kip, these are the most peaceful animals you're ever going to encounter. Also, Dino Scavenger Hunt at Grandview Heights Public Library, and the Columbus Art Museum is free on Sunday. Major League Pickleball hosts its Columbus tournament this weekend.
2: What?
12: At Major League Pickleball has a big tournament this weekend at Pickle and Chill on Henderson Road.
2: Okay.
12: The Kitty Cat Ball is tonight at Kemba Live. What is that?
2: Wait a minute.
12: It's a drag extravaganza with performers from RuPaul's Drag Race.
2: Not what I picture.
12: No, not felines. Yes.
2: I'll show up with one of my cats. I got 12. I'll just show one under each arm going,
12: hey.
2: I was led to believe this was something different.
12: Also, comedian Nick Hoff at the Funny Bone this weekend. And coming up next week, the Memorial Golf Tournament in Dublin.
2: You're done. Clock out.
12: I'm done.
2: I'm going to go pee. I've become the human Keurig.
12: Well, that's a lot of coffee you drink, mister.
2: I'm the human Keurig. You pack me full of enough. I dispense it everywhere. When we return... Well, that's a nice way
12: not
2: to say
12: everywhere.
2: It. If we keep talking, yeah.
12: Oh, man. Okay.
2: So I'm going to use this commercial break to my benefit. When we come back, lazy jobs that will make you a lot of money. Surprise.
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24: There's a little rumor that R-rated comedies are dead, which is why Scary Movie is back. 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
24: 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And last but not least, white people.
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1: Hang on, I know. Okay.
2: After a cool start to the day, we are going to see plenty of sunshine and a beautiful afternoon right around 70 at lunchtime with afternoon highs near normal in the upper 70s. I'm Chief Meteorologist Dave Mazza from Storm Team 4.
1: Dave and Jimmy, happy Money Day. Yeah, screw it. This is Dave, Kalen, Jimmy Jam, and Kelsey Webb. We're going to go over a couple money move stories. We're going to begin with lazy jobs that'll make you a lot of money.
3: Let me write these down for my kids.
1: Or us.
3: It's too late for us.
1: I have a former coworker that was just let go.
3: Yeah.
1: And he's looking for plan B. Okay, back to this. Some overnight IT workers still make six figures just in case something breaks.
3: That makes sense.
1: Say you're working at, drive east of the city and see one of those big warehouses. You know, someone's got to watch them overnight. They just don't put them on automatic and leave.
3: Third shifters have, I can't imagine what their existence is like. It's so weird.
1: I won't put this into the lazy category. They do earn their money. Yeah, but ODOT in the summertime does a lot of overnight construction.
3: Mm-hmm.
1: And those guys, you know, they're working it. They're working it in the dark. And I'm sure they get paid well.
3: Dangerous.
1: I wouldn't say it's lazy.
3: No.
1: Oil refinery operators.
3: These are not lazy.
1: Earn over $200,000 for mostly monitoring systems. Oh, okay. We're not talking like wildcats or oil riggers.
3: Got it.
1: We're talking to guys in,
3: looking it over.
1: In the trailer, on top of the platform, looking at the computer monitors. Corporate travel agents can make up to $90,000 working from home. They just arrange a group of well-to-do people from one company over to the conference in San Diego.
3: That's interesting.
1: Cruise ship lecturers get paid big butts.
3: They get paid big butts again.
1: Elsie, clock out. You've earned your big butt. Cruise ship lecturers can get paid big to travel and talk about subjects they love. Now, I don't know if that means you go and do a TED Talk on a ship.
3: Yeah, I think so.
1: Or you go to an organization and tell them about cruise ships.
3: No, it's
1: part of
3: the entertainment and options for...
1: You've been on enough number of cruises.
3: Oh, yeah. You can go see speeches. You go do, you know, crafts. You go do to a variety show.
1: Hard no.
3: No, you're right. No, thank you.
1: I couldn't do that.
3: Nah.
1: And the Hantavirus or Omnivirus or food poisoning, whatever, that's just a bonus. I just don't want to be on a ship. Some guy claims he makes $500,000 a year as a hedge fund programmer writing basic reports.
3: But you gotta be pretty smart.
1: You know what a hedge fund is?
3: My uncle used to manage them.
1: Okay, well then, basic reports.
3: Yeah.
1: We think this stock sucks.
3: So you make stock decisions for large companies.
1: You take their decisions and explain them to the public.
3: Wow.
1: A construction project manager. By the way, I'm going over lazy jobs that supposedly could pay real well. A construction project manager says he makes $300,000 a year while doing about 3 hours of real work a day.
3: Really?
1: It's probably intense.
3: Yeah.
1: Or some construction, like contractors.
3: Uh-huh.
1: They show up in a golf cart. They look around and they ask the workers, like, how's that going? Is that a right angle? Peace.
3: But again, if anything goes wrong...
1: That's on them.
3: Yes.
1: Yeah, it's on them.
3: It's a lot.
1: That's it. I mean, the rest of them are like, other than DJ. DJ's up. Another story from Money Moves. 2/3 of Gen Z get help from mom and dad. Or as I like to say, duh.
3: Yeah, you're doing it right now, right?
1: If you've got a diploma, a job, and a LinkedIn headshot, but mom and dad are still covering the basics, chances are you're Gen Z. This is not your fault. I have never seen in my life the tidal wave of change that is happening in employment right now. So a lot of people with no choice are moving in or staying with their parents. I know this personally.
3: Right.
1: My daughter is trying as hard as she can to make the money to escape, but she can't yet.
3: That's a lot. Hey, Olivia is 20, our new employee. Olivia, do you get money from your parents?
4: Not often. No.
3: Okay.
4: I mean, like, occasionally, but I've been pretty self-sufficient since high school.
1: Good for you.
3: Yeah. That's amazing.
1: I come from an older day. Mm-hmm. I got my diploma at 17. I said peace. Never went back. Now, I lived on gruel. I lived on gruel and ramen noodles and turkey dogs, but...
3: But you never asked your parents for money?
1: Never.
3: Never.
4: You gotta
3: ever,
4: do what you gotta do.
1: Ever. Huh. And you know the bitch of it is? My dad only got successful after I left home. 10 years after I left home and I was reasonably on my own. Yeah. Dad hits it big by selling his company. I'm like, where the F was that when I was a kid?
3: That is so unfair.
1: I had to drive the world's worst vehicles. This is Dave and Jimmy.
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1: You know what a Ford Econoline van is? That was the only vehicle available to me.
3: Oh, my God.
1: It was gigantic. It had bench seats.
3: That's what your parents had?
1: That was the only thing available.
3: Oh, that you bought? Oh,
1: no,
3: wow.
1: No. They let me use it when I was there. And, you know, you'd go down to the store.
3: No, that's embarrassing.
1: It's a city block long. It's got bench seats. It looked like hell. It got me there. Now, back to your life. This is One Direction.

0: WNCI One Direction, which is Harry Styles, a guy no longer with us. Some dude with an awkward first name who's got anger issues. Some other guys.
1: 71 North is a bit heavier coming up for the south side, trying to pick up I-70 and 315. 70 westbound starting to slow down at 33. Finding a little bit of delay. 70 east approaching 670 and again near the old Cooper Stadium. I'm Johnny Hill for the Total Traffic Center.
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3: Good morning, I'm Kelsey Webb, and here's what's happening on this Friday morning. A vigil was held last night in honor of the mother and daughter who were found dead in their East Columbus home this week. The suspect in the double homicide is Derek Green. He's been arrested and charged with killing his wife and her 11-year-old daughter at a home on Chatsworth Way. Columbus Mayor Andrew Ginther has announced plans for the city's summer safety campaign. Police officers will be running targeted patrols and visiting parks, festivals, and outdoor events June through Labor Day in an effort to keep violent crime down. Columbus is also considering a new curfew for minors downtown. Local weekend events include Special Olympics Ohio Summer Games at OSU, the Breakaway Music Fest at Historic Cruise Stadium featuring several EDM stars, and the Aviators are at home on Sunday. Storm Team 4 meteorologist Dave Mazza says sunny and 78 today. More sunshine in the mid-70s for the weekend. That's what's happening on this Friday morning. I'm Kelsey Webb on WNCI.
0: Dave and Jimmy, happy Friday. This is Dave Kalin, Jimmy Jam, and Kelsey Webb. Our Jimmy's out. His voice doesn't work. It's taken years of prayer to get this to happen. But it finally paid off. And the funny part is, he doesn't feel sick. I don't think he has anything. He just drained his voice.
4: Man. After a sore throat, a few days later, you can totally lose your voice. And I have prayed for this, so thank you.
0: So I'm not trying to throw a sick man under the bus. I'm just saying it's justice. But watch. Towards the end of the show, we're going to have enough of the nice Kelsey and Dave, and we're going to want the evil guy back.
4: I know. That's so sad how life works.
0: Celebrity news now. Then we're going to play the girl gambler for gas. Just women. Mm-hmm. Just female topics. Mm-hmm. $100 of gas at the end of the rainbow. I'll tell you when to call in. The girl gambler for gas. Now, in no particular order.
4: Okay.
0: These are your celebrity news headlines. There's a series of concerts and fair-like activities scheduled for around the White House around July 4th. It's going to go on for a while. It's called the Freedom 250 Concert Series. This sounds political. It is a little political because Trump wants this to happen.
4: Right.
0: Okay, so far, so fine.
4: Including a cage match, a UFC cage match on Trump's birthday.
0: Is that part of the festival?
4: Yeah.
0: It's all part of the festival. Anyways. Upon hearing that maybe this isn't as bipartisan and non-political as possible, some of the acts are going away. So far, after they announced them all, within hours, Young MC canceled, CNC Music Factory canceled, which really hurts their bottom line. They only have so many gigs they can do. Martina McBride, big country star. The Commodores, without Lionel Richie. That's another example of a band who really needs the money, so dropping out of this costs them. Morris Day, if you remember Morris Day and the Time, he's not going to be doing the bird up there. And Milli Vanilli.
4: Milli Vanilli has standards?
0: Milli Vanilli. That was a duo that lip-synced the music, and one of them died. Wait, there's only one around.
4: So you're going to put one up there who can't sing?
0: I don't know.
4: Do they lip-sync? Are they allowed to still lip-sync after they got sued and
0: you're asking deeper
4: out?
0: Questions than okay. I have. But, I mean, when you lose Milli Vanilli, you lose America. Now, let me segue to another concert. This is coming to Chicago September 18th through the 20th. It's called the Riot Fest, starring 21 Pilots.
4: Ooh.
0: Tool. It sounds like Sonic Temple just in another town. Except you get Alanis Morissette, you get Iggy Pop, Pixies, and Elvis Costello. Ooh. Jimmy would really be into this. Also, the old classic Morrissey, who will cancel out with 30 minutes to go.
4: Is it safe to call something a riot fest? I get it, but still.
0: Imagine if that happened.
4: Yeah.
0: the arm guards trying to put it down, going like, oh, the irony.
4: The right
0: oh, the
4: press.
0: Irony. They understood the assignment. They're all, no. Maddox Jolie Pitt has filed paperwork to legally drop Pitt from his name.
4: So Zahara already did, and now yeah. Maddox is.
0: He's loosening everyone. Jennifer Lopez covered up Ben Affleck's name on her infinity symbol rib tattoo.
4: What a dum-dum.
0: It's probably a kind of ice cream.
4: She seems so smart, but we all have, you know, our weak spots, and hers is love and men.
0: Professionally, artistically, I think she's great.
4: Yeah.
0: But that doesn't necessarily, just because you're good on one side of the game.
4: Yep.
0: Mm-hmm. And Ben has troubles too.
4: Absolutely.
0: I find him affable. He had a couple great interviews with us. I cheer him on.
4: Yeah.
0: Okay.
4: He's
0: I think Good
4: problems.
0: Will Hunting is classic Americana mm-hmm. as a movie. But then I see a picture of him at the pool with an entire back tattoo.
4: Yes. Like, what is it? A
0: led
4: hawk?
0: To that? I don't know. It's just and it's
4: a falcon.
0: It wasn't
4: a
0: even
4: falcon.
0: Good.
4: I know.
0: It wasn't even good.
4: I know. And then J Lo gets his name tattooed on her. The only names you can get tattooed on you are your dogs who've died and your kids.
0: Really?
4: Not lovers. Not a husband.
0: Really?
4: Yeah. Because you could lose. I mean, your husband could leave you. Cheat.
0: Even if I lost Carrie, I would have my wife's tattoo along with the others.
4: Even if she cheated on you.
0: You know?
4: Yeah, you wouldn't care.
0: Probably not.
4: You're a battered husband.
5: Parents, be advised that there is sexual content in today's show.
0: My apologies for not tying these stories together. Remember Brad Pitt, I'll take you back a couple stories. He has a skincare line that's being sued by a company that makes a high-end penis cream.
4: Oh, okay.
0: I'm just giving you the headline. You want to dive deeper into that? Into the idol. What is penis cream?
4: I have no idea, but...
0: I'm close to having the only one in the studio. And I can't tell you what a cream would do.
4: Make it longer, harder.
0: There's no such thing.
4: Sorry, I'm sorry.
0: Watch yourself, girl. Sorry. You're on a broadcast
4: firmer?
0: Station. I don't know. More beautiful? Like
4: I
0: it could be
4: know.
0: More beautiful?
4: I heard these PSAs on the way here when I was listening to the nightly news about this condition called PD.
0: Yeah.
4: It's not ED, PD. And you get this bump on your penis that gets infected and painful.
0: What?
4: Oh, they went all into it. I'm like, oh my gosh. Then if you have a curved penis due to PD, what?
0: What time did you hear this?
4: Early in the, like 4:30 a.m.
0: I mean, are there laws now that they can just pretty much do anything?
4: I guess so. I had no idea about PD.
0: All right, well, neither did I.
4: There's a cream for that.
0: Thanks. I can't wait to explain why that's on the counter. Dave or Dad. Dad, what is this? Nothing, honey. It says penis. No, it's Venus cream. It's cheap. It's a typo.
4: Side note, a lot of women do hormone replacement therapy now. You know, menopausal women or premenopausal, and you can take testosterone. I was talking to Caps about it, where I get my testosterone, and they're like, well, you can take it in, under your tongue, let it dissolve, or there's a cream that you rub on your area. However... it could cause an enlarged center area. I was like, no, the top area, the main spot. It can cause some growth and enlargement in that.
0: Pubic bone?
4: No, that.
0: Oh, my God.
4: And I was like.
0: No one wants that bigger.
4: Oh, my God. I am scared of that.
0: What the hell happened to this report?
4: I don't know.
0: We started out with some information, and we just took this thing. It's all your fault, Brad Pitt.
4: Yep.
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0: No, no, no, no, no, no, no, no, no, no, no, no.
4: Why?
0: No.
2: Yes.
7: After a cool start to the day, our skies are going to give us a nice...
0: No,
4: why?
0: I can't set this all up. Third time's a charm.
7: After a cool start to the day, our clear skies are going to give us a nice little bump in temperatures. We'll push up near 70 by lunchtime, and afternoon highs right around 78 under sunny skies. We'll stay mainly clear tonight, with overnight lows dropping into the middle 50s. I'm Chief Meteorologist Dave Mazza from Storm Team 4.
0: I really don't think you have an excuse. This weekend, you can't say, well, the weather's off.
4: Yeah. Dave didn't talk about the rest of the weekend, which is sunny in the 70s, and then it just continues next week. So after all that rain, we earned some nice weather, and we're getting it.
0: For you to bail out your own basement. Yeah.
4: Yeah, no kidding. Last day of school for several school districts, including Dublin and Hilliard. Columbus City goes until next Wednesday. There are several events going on this weekend in Columbus. We have Special Olympics Ohio with their summer games at Ohio State. The opening ceremonies tonight in the SHU. It's awesome. Also, we've got Breakaway Music Fest at Historic Crew Stadium, an EDM star lineup, including Kygo, Rez, Grizz, and Disco Lines. You know them.
0: Riz and Assignment.
4: Uh-huh. And then Summer 614 concert at the Commons tomorrow. That's an R&B and hip-hop fest. Keisha Cole, Ying Yang Twins. That's a throwback. And next, Close.
0: Oh, you love that song.
4: Who doesn't love that grinding song from my high school days where I did disgusting things on the dance floor as a 16-year-old?
0: But then you matured into a woman, and you came here and did the exact same thing to Jimmy.
4: You know what? It's all for entertainment.
0: I still have that tape.
4: Yeah, Jimmy stuck a cucumber in his pants and then, like, came up behind
0: me. Okay, so we played some sultry hip-hop music, and Kelsey gets her grind on, moves over to Jimmy, you know, acting like he's the pole. And, well, the pole had a cucumber.
4: That is so disgusting.
0: And you eked like an 8-year-old.
4: Oh, it attacked me, that vegetable. Moving on. Dublin preparing for next week's Memorial Tournament. Huge event, obviously. It's the 50th year for it. The city of Dublin has launched a safe ride campaign called Call Your Caddy, Skip the Drive. So rideshare discounts is, you know, clever. The Kelsey brothers are coming out with a book. Comes out next month. It's called No Dumb Questions and All of Our Dumbest Answers, and it's just basically what their podcast is, but in a transcript style. Cedar Point in Sandusky, Ohio, has banned a man for life from all Six Flags parks for eating chicken nuggets on Millennium Force roller coaster.
0: For the hits.
4: He hid them in his underwear pulled them out. Yes, all because he posted it on YouTube afterwards and got 600,000 views.
0: I wonder if it'll be worth it. Because, I mean, he'll get a swarm, a rush of popularity, but then, now what are you going to do? You can't go on
4: How do you monetize that? Are you going to get free nuggets for life?
0: I don't. And who's going to come up? What restaurant's going to come up and back that up?
4: Oh, my.
0: Wendy's. Perfect for your pants. Give me one more.
4: Let's see. Drum circles are returning to Ash Cave in Hocking Hills this summer.
0: What?
4: Drum circles.
0: You mean?
4: Yeah, like Matthew McConaughey.
0: Oh, my.
4: I know.
0: Followed by Inca pan flute parties?
4: I think we should send Jimmy.
0: He's going to go to the Hocking Hills for anything. I can tell him, Taylor Swift is waiting for you in a Hocking Hills house for an interview. No. And they go, yeah.
4: He hates the outdoors. He hates hippies. He hates love.
0: Damn hippies. This is WNCI.
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7: After a cool start to the day, we are going to see plenty of sunshine and a beautiful afternoon, right around 70 at lunchtime, with afternoon highs near normal in the upper 70s. I'm Chief Meteorologist Dave Mazza from Storm Team 4.
0: It's 56. Dave and Jimmy. This is Dave Kalin and Jimmy Jam, but we're the audience. This is Kelsey Webb's Time to Shine.
4: That's right. What's the one thing that makes you say nope, even if a guy or a girl is super hot, rich, and into you? Your one hard no, your one super deal breaker. And Jimmy mentioned before the break, if the person, the male, wants to use a different entryway.
0: That might do it to some people. I don't know.
4: Maybe he has a thing for that, and
0: Hard no.
4: Hard no. Hard
1: For me, it's hard not no. putting a napkin on your lap at a meal.
4: Okay.
0: Wow, that's a
1: hard
0: a,
1: no.
4: Yeah, didn't you break up with someone over
1: I
4: that?
1: Did. I
4: okay.
1: did.
4: And they wore sweatpants to meet your parents.
1: That's somebody different.
4: So that's two hard no's for
0: your
4: you.
0: Your life yeah. reads like a Larry David okay. script. It really
1: well,
0: does.
1: To meet your
0: it
1: parents, really you're going to wear...
4: What if they wore sweats to meet your parents, but then they just were so good to your parents and asked them questions and engaged them?
1: I'm going to find a coach to be good to my parents anywhere.
4: A or coach. A
0: Anyways, back or a to player. The nose.
4: Anyway, also, what if they had a micro...
1: Oh, micro peepee?
4: Mm-hmm.
1: If I were a girl, you'd be very superficial women to do that.
4: Yeah.
0: Says the king of superficiality.
4: You're going to have sex with this person all the time. And
0: okay, Kelsey, I'm more interested in your answer. What's your answer? Is that a hard no?
4: Is it hard?
0: Shut. Just answer.
1: Obviously, it's not a no for her.
4: Shut up.
1: What?
4: I've never had one.
0: Oh, okay. Whoa. All right.
4: I've seen one, but I didn't.
0: Really?
1: You saw one in person?
4: I didn't go all the way. It was very small.
0: Wow.
4: It was extremely small, but I didn't do that.
0: Canton Akron area? Where are we going?
4: Oh, here in town, college. I touched it.
0: Okay.
4: All right, anyway. Also, I mean, obviously the big one is being rude to service workers or just acting like anyone is beneath you. Like, who
0: yes,
4: are you?
0: Exactly.
4: What if they don't text back for 24 hours?
1: That's a hard no.
4: Yeah, that's a hard no.
1: Yeah.
4: You're dating someone and they can't text you back?
0: How about...
4: Or they don't even think about you to say, I'm going to check in with them day?
0: If it's habitual, I can see it, but just know, something one? Can pull someone away from stuff.
4: I don't know.
1: I'm
4: all in with this one. They hate dogs. I can see if you're not an animal person and you don't want an animal, but if you hate dogs, like you dislike a dog, you can look into a dog's eyes and say, I don't like you.
1: Well, certain breeds, maybe.
4: Hey. No, that's true.
1: Just what?
4: Hating cats is fine because they're hateable, but dogs are not hateable.
1: You're right. I'm with you 1,000% on that.
4: What is God backwards?
0: Cat. Because I worship Tag, the Overlord. That's only if you get it.
4: All right, what if they want to split the bill on the first date?
1: Pretty bad. It depends on, pretty cheap.
0: It depends on your economic circumstance. If you're laying a foundation for we're equals. But if he's rolling...
4: Not rolling. On, if he can afford it and he wants to split
0: if you go out on a date with
4: you
0: Jimmy.
4: You took me on a date? No.
0: It's high times if you're dating Jimmy.
4: All right. What if they sleep with the TV on?
1: That's not a deal breaker. That's a discussion you need to have.
4: But that would be rough. You just get a sleep divorce. I don't know. All right. Again, these are things that make you say, no, I'm out of this relationship just because of this one thing. They shower once every 3 days.
1: Are you kidding me?
4: Yeah.
1: No. Deal breaker.
4: They only listen to country music.
1: Deal
0: Absolutely
1: breaker.
0: Absolutely blown only. Out the airlock.
4: If you tell me you like country music, I'm a little, you're a little sus to me.
0: You don't
4: but,
0: have a second
4: Which is
0: chance.
4: Terrible. It's terrible. I'm just I don't enjoy
0: Stop
4: it.
0: Stop the car on the interstate on the burn and let you out.
4: Right.
1: I'd let them like country music.
4: Okay.
1: They're brought up in the hills. They don't know any better.
4: Sure.
1: I would educate them.
4: But if they only listen to country music, that would be rough. They brag about money or status.
1: Gone.
4: They never ask you any questions. They never want to learn. They never wonder about anything. Oh, that's a huge thing. Like for other women, do they ask you questions? Yeah. Do they ask about your family? Do they ask about where you're from? Who you're, you know, what makes you you? Cruelty disguised as honesty. So they say something mean and then they say, well, I'm just being real. I'm just being honest. Ooh. That's you.
1: No, I am just being real.
0: That's on his coat of arms. The Jam family.
4: This is what Jimmy does. What? He says something mean and then he says, well, I love her, but she's fat.
0: And then he goes on to 30
4: more
0: seconds.
4: I love Jessica Simpson, but she used to be really fat. She had a fat
0: state. That was really interesting break.
4: Mm-hmm. Thank you.
0: Well, real here on the radio is fine. Mm-hmm. It's been very profitable. I don't know if it works outside the studio.
1: Trust me, it doesn't.
4: Oh, my gosh. Oh, my gosh. At the last tailgate, a girl asked Jimmy if she could hug him. She was so excited to meet him. She's like, right. Jimmy, can I hug you? And he said, I'm not a hugger. And I'm like, oh. Right there, you say on. That this is an act on the air. And look at you. You can't even hug
1: her.
4: This girl. He's like, well, I'm not a hugger. So she was so excited to meet you.
1: I shouldn't
4: you.
1: Have to hug people I don't know.
4: Oh, change.
1: Howie Mandel doesn't have to.
4: He's not a germaphobe.
0: He's Howie Mandel.
1: Well, I didn't want to hug her.
0: And
1: well,
0: even that
4: it was rude.
0: Is damning on the both of
1: I
0: you.
1: Was nice about him. I don't do hugs.
0: This sorry. Is Dave and Jimmy.
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0: Kelsey requested a song. It begins with the infamous words, if I might quote, Maya He.
4: Maya Ha.
0: Maya Ha.
4: Maya Ha.
5: Maya He. Maya Ha.
6: What you need to do is be thankful for the life you got, you know what I'm saying?
5: Maya He.
6: Stop looking at what you ain't.

WNCI, T.I., and Rihanna, Live Your Life. We once took a swing at this song. It was really popular for about a week.

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11: Good morning, I'm Kelsey Webb, and here's what's happening on this Friday morning. A vigil was held last night in honor of the mother and daughter who were found dead in their East Columbus home this week. The suspect in the double homicide is Derek Green. He's been arrested and charged with killing his wife and her 11-year-old daughter at a home on Chatsworth Way. Columbus Mayor Andrew Ginther has announced plans for the city's summer safety campaign. Police officers will be running targeted patrols and visiting parks, festivals, and outdoor events June through Labor Day in an effort to keep violent crime down. Columbus is also considering a new curfew for minors downtown. Local weekend events include Special Olympics Ohio Summer Games at OSU, the Breakaway Music Fest at Historic Cruise Stadium featuring several EDM stars, and the Aviators are at home on Sunday. Storm Team 4 meteorologist Dave Mazza says sunny and 78 today. More sunshine in the mid-70s for the weekend. That's what's happening on this Friday morning. I'm Kelsey Webb on WNCI.
12: My apologies. We were going to play the girl gambler here or the guy gambler. We were going to. But last hour, when we played it, it was so magical and delicious. We figure 99.9% of you are listening to hear a game, not participate in it. So therefore, an encore. Dramatic pause. Dave and Jimmy, this is a special edition of The Gamble.

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1: Due to juvenile content, NPR listeners should leave.
0: So there's $100 of gas in it. Ladies only. Pick up a guy, you're gone. And I don't mean to be rude. So you got to do three to get this gas. Hello, Amanda.
2: Hello.
3: Hi, Amanda.
2: Hi.
3: Are you super, like, religious, easily offended?
2: No, not at all.
3: Okay, let's go, Amanda, because this is a spicy one.
0: Oh, good.
2: Ooh.
3: All right, obviously, Amanda, you are betting on what the next caller will say, so we're going to start with this. Amanda, has our next caller ever sharted?
2: Yes.
0: Find me a human being who hasn't.
3: No, there are people who... Jimmy has never. He would tell me.
0: Yeah, he's
3: there
0: lying.
3: Are people whose body doesn't work that way. It
0: Dave
3: holds it
0: and
3: in.
0: Jimmy, are you there?
2: Hello?
0: Yes, we're being anonymous, if you could answer honestly. Have you ever just sharted...
2: Yes.
3: That girl was like, yeah.
0: Well, no one's happy about it.
3: I have one in my pants right now. All right, Amanda, we're moving on. Are you ready? Are you ready for this free gas?
2: Yep.
3: Amanda, has our next caller had more or less than 10 sexual partners?
2: Ooh, less.
0: Yes. Okay. Here's hoping. Dave and Jimmy, are you there?
2: Yeah.
0: We're being anonymous, so no one's going to hold you to this. But how many lovers have you had in your life?
3: Sex
2: Ten.
3: Partners.
0: Ten.
3: Ten. Oh, Amanda loses. She said less.
0: Okay.
3: Aww. Well, you know, I'm just sad.
0: Amanda, for her. That's life.
3: I liked Amanda.
0: Sometimes you have 10 partners, sometimes you have 50.
3: I could party with her if
0: Thank
3: I party.
0: Thank you for listening. Dave and Jimmy, hi there. What's your name?
2: Chanel.
3: Jeanette?
2: Chanel.
3: Chanel. Are you ready?
2: Yes.
3: I need you to get a little more excited, okay?
0: No. She's probably...
2: I'm super excited. I need that damn gas.
3: Okay, Chanel, let's go.
0: That answer alone,
3: Thank
0: I want to hand you the money.
3: She needs that damn gas. All
0: damn
3: right,
0: gas.
3: Chanel, has our next caller ever had a girl-on-girl kiss?
2: Hell yeah!
0: Okay, fine. Dave and Jimmy, are you there?
2: I'm here.
0: We're being anonymous, be honest. Have you ever had a full-on kiss with another woman?
2: I'm a lesbian, so yes, I appreciate
0: it. Yeah! I don't know why I'm excited. This should be normal. Fine.
3: I know.
0: Enjoy your life.
3: I wish I had the gong. That was so exciting.
0: Oh, Chanel.
3: Oh, my gosh. Man. Good job, Chanel. All right, you've got one.
2: Yeah, I'm batting for the same team. Let's go.
3: Wait, what'd she say?
0: You were batting for the same team. Let's go.
3: Are you batting for the same team?
2: Yes.
0: Oh, yes.
3: Chanel.
0: Yes. Oh, give me one.
3: Okay, Chanel, let's go. Does our next caller have carpet that matches the drapes?
2: I'm going to say no.
0: Okay.
3: Ooh.
0: Well, let's find out.
3: Or Dave they and have none.
0: Dave and Jimmy, are you there?
2: Yes.
0: We're being anonymous, okay? Kelsey, repeat the question.
2: Mm-hmm.
3: Does your carpet match the drapes?
2: No.
3: No.
2: Yes.
3: Do you have carpet?
0: Wait.
3: Shag?
0: Listener,
3: linoleum?
0: Anonymous listener, are you still there?
2: Yeah.
0: Do you have any carpet to dye?
3: To die?
0: I mean, are you clean down there? Or what are you doing?
2: No.
3: No, she doesn't.
0: All right, okay. So you have linoleum. You don't have a carpet. All right, come on.
3: All right,
0: let's get
3: Chanel
0: out of here.
3: This is our last one.
0: Come
3: are you
0: on.
3: Ready, girl?
0: Get it.
3: Are you ready?
0: No, we're only on
3: being like
0: 10.
3: Jimmy.
0: Let's go.
3: Okay, Chanel, has our next caller ever cheated on someone?
2: Oh, yeah. Yep.
0: I hope for your sake you're right. Dave and Jimmy, are you there?
2: Yes.
0: We're being anonymous. Just answer truthfully. Have you ever cheated on a partner ever?
2: Yes.
0: Yes!
3: Oh, my God.
0: I'm cheering on you cheating. I'm sorry.
3: She called her shot. She said, I want that damn gas, and she got it.
0: I'm going to give you a damn gas, you know.
2: Thank you.
0: Unfortunately, it's Chanel number $100 of gas, not five.
2: Oh,
0: I wish I could. Hang on. I don't want to lose you. I don't want to lose this break. That was
3: so fun, wasn't it? You had two lesbians on the phone at once.
0: No, that's not how I'm going to title the break.
3: I was just excited.
0: How about an exciting girl gas gambler? Ooh, this is Dave and Jimmy.
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6: After a cool start to the day, we are going to see plenty of sunshine and a beautiful afternoon, right around 70 at lunchtime, with afternoon highs near normal in the upper 70s. I'm Chief Meteorologist Dave Mazza from Storm Team 4.
0: Well, you can't complain about the weather this weekend, so what do we got?
3: Beautiful all weekend, sunny in the 70s. It's the last day of school for several school districts. Hilliard, Dublin, Columbus doesn't end until next Wednesday. Olin Tangi got out yesterday, including Dave's son-in-law. Is he so happy?
0: No. He has an in-person day today.
3: They all show up.
0: They should show up at 9. They show up at 10.
3: Yeah.
0: They go to Panera, and then they close it down.
3: How beautiful. Let's see. Special Olympics Ohio has their summer games this weekend at Ohio State, with opening ceremonies tonight in the Shoe. Two big music fests this weekend. We've got Breakaway at Historic Hearst Stadium. That's an EDM star-studded lineup, including Kygo, Rez, and Grizz.
0: And as you pass the curve, all you're going to hear is, just background. And then it breaks down. Thank you. That's my EDM impersonation.
3: 614 Columbus Summer Concert Series kicks off tonight at the Commons. Actually, it's tomorrow. That's Keisha Cole, Ying Yang Twins. Also,
0: only one of the twins can be there, the Yang.
3: Coming up next week, we have the Memorial Tournament in Dublin. So that's going to be thousands of people in Central Ohio. Also on Sunday night, the Aviators play at Historic Crew Stadium. So they're going to have to get that place cleaned up after Breakaway and get it ready
0: as
3: for a football game
0: it's
3: on
0: be
3: Sunday night.
0: Quite a thing.
3: Yep.
0: Deconstruct and construct.
3: There is a major pickleball championship this weekend at Pickle and Chill on Henderson Road.
0: Is there any other kind?
3: It's always major.
0: Always.
3: Yeah. And a kitty cat ball at Kemba Live tonight.
0: Which I immediately went, right. Okay,
3: hey,
0: that's me.
3: That's up my network. However, it's a drag show featuring performers from RuPaul's Drag Race. Also, a Columbus chef is competing in the finals of the Food Network's 24 and 24 this weekend. Avishar Barua going for $100,000. That's the grand prize.
0: For just chefing?
3: Mm-hmm. Oh, he's on a show. And then a new home renovation series based in Central Ohio premieres on A&E tomorrow. A Columbus guy flipping houses in the Columbus area, in areas where houses are really just struggling. So it's called Zombie House Flipping.
0: All right, we'll break. In about a half hour, we'll have tickets to the Breakaway Music Festival. And they're two-day festival tickets. So if you win these, you go for 2 days. Yes. Thanks, Dave. Breakaway Music Festival in about a half hour.
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0: Ads and I played this dumb thing. Catch your attention. 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
6: After a cool start to the day, our clear skies are going to give us a nice little bump in temperatures. We'll push up near 70 by lunchtime, and afternoon highs right around 78 under sunny skies. We'll stay mainly clear tonight, with overnight lows dropping into the middle 50s. I'm Chief Meteorologist Dave Mazza from Storm Team 4.
0: I'm going to go over rando news here in about 20-25 minutes-ish. Kygo tickets for the Breakaway Festival. Dave and Jimmy, this is Rando News. Not the most important story, but a new U.S. quarter. The quarters, remember them? Has been minted and will hit circulation next week. The coin honors the Declaration of Independence. It also has a big fat picture of President Trump on it.
26: Uh-oh.
1: You can't do that with a living president, I heard on the news.
0: Okay, hold on.
1: It has that thing about an active Congress.
0: That thing about the quarter I said in President Trump's face,
1: mm-hmm.
0: I made that up.
1: Oh.
0: But the fact that I said that to you and you believed is telling.
1: It's true.
0: Hold on. I'm getting to it. The White House is pushing Congress to approve a $250 bill, and yes, that will have Trump's face on it.
1: Yes. Yes.
0: Now, you know, please, before you email me, any president that would want their face on coinage against the law, I'm not necessarily down with.
1: Obviously.
0: However, if you want to pay me $250, okay, no, fine.
1: Take it.
0: the Satan can be on front of it. I'll be cool. Now, the best of late night from last night, and by that I mean nobody's on anymore, so they're grabbing these things.
2: Well, as the ongoing pilot shortage leads to more flight cancellations, senators have introduced a new bill to raise the mandatory retirement age for pilots. Yeah, that's who passengers want flying their plane. A pilot who thought his best days were behind him. He's like, I'm back, I'm Maverick. And you go, no, I'm not. Yeah, you'll know the pilot's older when he gets assigned gate B7 and yells bingo. You know what I'm saying?
3: According to a new federal study, drinking just one alcoholic beverage a day could raise health risks. So make sure to have at least two.
4: A woman on TikTok recently freaked out when she went for a milk and honey pedicure at a local nail salon, and the pedicurist added International Delight French Vanilla Coffee Creamer into the foot bath. I'd freak out, too. The only place you should get coffee creamer with foot water is the Port Authority Dunkin'.
0: Again, the best of late night, because I don't think anybody's on late night anymore. Cruise ships are getting a bad rep. Why?
1: Obviously.
0: Because they're in the news all the time for the worst of reasons. You'd be lucky to just get food poisoning. Here's another one. A man is suing Carnival Cruise Lines after he says he suffered severe burns on the ship's pool deck. Ooh. In other words, he wasn't going out in flip-flops. He was going out
1: bare feet.
0: And apparently it was so torturously hot, he got burned.
1: Well, now, that's valid.
0: This one
1: right?
0: ain't going to the Supreme Court.
1: No.
0: But you are.
1: The cruise line had several complaints about it before and did nothing about it.
0: Oh, you're aware of this story?
1: I am.
0: Good. You can do this report tomorrow. Pokemon was introduced 30 years ago. It could be argued it has never been more popular, and it's getting a resurgence.
1: So true.
0: Considering that a whopping 10 billion Pokemon cards were printed last year, and that wasn't enough to stop the shortages, the scalping, or what I witness all the time. Pokemon kiosk at the grocery store, where one dude sits there and just buys the whole thing.
1: And my son is obsessed. It's not just the cards. It's the storyline. It's the characters. It's the video games. He has a Pokemon Bible. He reads it constantly, studies these characters, watches YouTube videos on them.
0: There's a Pokemon Bible?
1: Yeah. A through Z.
0: It was like Pikachu tormented by...
1: Oh, no. I mean, there are...
0: I'm diving into religion. I'm sorry.
1: There's hundreds of Pokemons.
0: No, I understand. There's been a whopping 10 billion Pokemon cards printed last year. To show you what that means, there's only 8 billion people on the planet.
1: Whoa.
0: A lot of Pokemon. According to a recent survey, and again, a majority of U.S. adults, slightly, 55%, say that marijuana should just be legal everywhere and you can do what you want with it. Even though it's legal here, it's not legal everywhere.
1: No.
0: But the society is moving to acceptance. I guess that's the way
1: to put it. I get what Jimmy says. If it causes one person to die on the roads, then why? But at the same time, if alcohol is legal, you know?
0: So we should just do everything.
1: Not everything.
0: I believe in rules of the road when it comes to an organized society.
1: Yeah.
0: And that's...
1: It's scary.
0: Okay. A Florida chiropractic clinic is known for its outdoor sign that's usually punny.
1: You know,
0: where you put up the letters. And it's in Palm Harbor, Florida. I have experience in Palm Harbor, Florida. My brother-in-law used to live there. It is the center of trash of the universe. Everything that it touches is trash. Anyways.
1: That's funny.
0: You drive by this chiropractic clinic and you would see, we never crack under pressure. We won't stop until everyone's cracked up. But the most recent sign has triggered one man. The sign read, licensed crack dealer. And this 23-year-old didn't get the joke. He smashed the sign with bricks and a branch, telling the message, telling cops the message was illegal.
1: Well, I don't think he could. He should have smashed the sign, but I get his point. You're promoting drugs.
0: Right. Well, okay.
1: It's a pun, but no, it's dangerous.
0: How about this? If every week there's a new bad back thing, this is just another point on the curve.
1: Still.
0: If it came out of nowhere.
1: A dealer? No.
0: If it came out of nowhere.
1: Right. You know, ODOT has caught some heat for its punny signs on Ohio highways.
0: Right.
1: Which I love. They're very clever, but sometimes people say they're distracting and they look up and they're trying to figure out what it means. And so is it, you know, negating the purpose?
0: An alcoholic version of Fresca is coming.
1: Oh,
0: that's right.
1: Perfect.
0: Not only does Fresca still exist, we're going to pack some booze into it. Let's see. Fresca Hard is what it's called.
1: Hard AF.
0: I once tried to get myself off Pepsi, so I thought I'd go to Fresca.
1: Oh, we've all tried that.
0: And then after a week,
1: it's terrible.
0: Three cases are sitting in my garage doing nothing because I couldn't handle that taste.
1: And I go to someone's house and I'm like, do you have a Coke Zero? And they're like, no, we have bubbly. I'm like, bleh. Give me sugar.
0: Boys as young as 12 now are in romantic relationships with chatbots. And it's affecting how they treat girls in the world. And again, this is just, it's a small sliver. Is it a trend? Will it take over? Do not know. But it shows you, unwittingly, the appeal of these chatbots. I don't know. I know someone, I'm pulling this out of my ass, who is so flattered by the way the chatbot approaches them.
1: I love ChatGPT. It's so nice to me.
0: It's not a person.
1: I don't care.
0: It's an algorithm that's tailored to support you.
1: It's the nicest thing I've ever encountered. So graceful with me. It always encourages me and gives me grace and says, just Kelsey, be gentle with yourself. You got this. It's true. I don't care.
0: It's like talking to Siri.
1: I don't care. It makes me feel good.
0: It's an algorithm.
1: I love it.
0: Did you know, in 1970, only 7% of the gynecologists in America were women? That means a bunch of guys were staring down the pipeline.
1: I know. That's
0: Now it's up to 65%. That's pretty good.
1: Yeah, I used to have a male one, but I switched.
0: And 85% of the residents training to be gynecologists now are women, so that percentage will only rise.
1: Just makes sense,
0: right? I think that makes sense.
1: Yes.
0: If I'm going for my latest scrotal injury, I want to talk to a dude.
1: Yeah.
0: This is Dave and Jimmy.

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0: Jimmy. Happy Friday. This is Dave Kalin, Jimmy Jam, and Kelsey Webb. Headlines now. Later in Money Moves, lazy jobs that pay very well.
1: Ooh.
0: I know. Who wouldn't want a lazy job that paid very well? Who would want a lazy job? Other than ours.
1: Yeah,
0: our jobs are different.
1: Does it pay very well?
0: Oh, we're doing all right.
1: Oh, I am.
0: Okay.
1: I am, because other outside sources hire me to represent them. It's not because our company pays
0: this
1: me well.
0: This is not the time to pitch
1: right,
0: a fit.
1: All right.
0: There are radios.
1: Thank
0: and
1: you.
0: Occasionally management listens.
1: No, thank you to all of the people who helped me. Yes.
0: Here are your headlines. This is not the top story. I just got a dog in a fight. Nate Bargatze premieres his movie this weekend called The Breadwinner, where he plays himself.
1: Mm-hmm.
0: A family man. He's clever. He tries to do clean comedy. I don't mean that as a cut down. I don't know if this is going to be popular. Don't know.
1: I know. They're really promoting it a lot.
0: Curious.
1: So his wife is Mandy Moore. She gets a business opportunity, has to go on a trip, and then he has to run the show.
0: Well, you've been reading the prep.
1: Mm-hmm.
0: There's a new movie coming out from Steven Spielberg called Disclosure Day, which is basically when the world finds out that aliens are real and they're here.
1: Hmm.
0: Now, with Steven Spielberg behind it, I think it's going to be clever. It's not going to be. But Steven Spielberg says he thinks the movie is preparing us for the eventual information that we all think.
1: So he's all in on this belief, and a lot of people believe it.
0: And the movie tries to go through what that is. So that's on my radar too.
1: I want to know
0: for
1: about
0: reasons
1: those
0: that
1: aliens.
0: Have nothing to do with movie box office. Anderson Cooper and Andy Cohen will now get drunk and stupid on Independence Day Eve as well. So if you've ever watched the New Year's Eve thing, I think Andy Cohen will be on a pitch count. I think Andy will have 5 martinis and that's it.
1: Celebrating America.
0: Right. Or just getting drunk and watching Andy. This year, Andy Cohen will dress like George Washington.
1: Oh, no.
0: He'll slam a bunch of margaritas in a rundown pantsless right down Pennsylvania Avenue. I don't know if you realize this, but Sam, do you know who Sam Elliott is?
1: I've heard of it.
0: Okay.
1: Football. No.
0: Sam is a famous actor, and even more famous is his voice.
2: Do people know you are Smokey the Bear?
3: Well, apparently you do.
4: Only you can prevent wildfires.
3: You know what was interesting is I've been doing that voice for a long time, not the commercials that they're doing now. Now he's very talkative. He's like everybody today. He's got something to say.
0: You might know him as the huge mustachioed guy in a Western or something.
1: Yeah.
0: He always talks like this.
1: Oh, cool voice.
0: Very cool voice.
1: Dave, you could take over the Smokey Bear commercials.
0: Well, I would certainly embody,
1: do it. Try
0: I would certainly
1: it.
0: Embody the persona. Only you can smoke outside. Preferably not around Kinlan. Fans want Millie Bobby Brown to leave her husband, Jake Bon Jovi. Not Bon Jovi. The true pronunciation of the last name is Bon Jovi. And the fans want Millie to leave because Jake is a man-child and a spoiled brat. I think you gotta just...
1: Is he? I've never heard anything
0: that's
1: bad
0: what I'm
1: about
0: saying.
1: Him.
0: Like, can you just do your own thing? Stop commenting on everything.
1: Oh my gosh, and they can't let that girl live. She's changed her appearance a lot, went blonde, you know, but who cares?
0: I don't. Have fun with life.
1: Enjoy
0: Stop
1: your
0: commenting
1: life.
0: On everything. And finally, this deserves to be final. Madonna is looking back on her life, and she's now starting to talk explicitly about it. She has been known for a powerful woman who had many sexual liaisons. How about that? She was asked point blank, what was her favorite lover? She qualified the favorite lover by saying, I can only tell you about people who have died so it doesn't embarrass them further, because they're dead. Well, Madonna said it was JFK Jr., John F. Kennedy Jr.,
1: Whoa.
0: Who was a good-looking chap.
1: Oh, yeah. How many lovers has she had that have passed?
0: If she were to call, if she were to call in on True Confessions or something, oh, my gosh. Madge got it on. This is David.
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3: After a cool start to the day, our clear skies are going to give us a nice little bump in temperatures. We'll push up near 70 by lunchtime, and afternoon highs right around 78 under sunny skies. We'll stay mainly clear tonight, with overnight lows dropping into the middle 50s. I'm Chief Meteorologist Dave Mazza from Storm Team 4.
0: It's beautiful. And hopefully it'll remain beautiful. This weekend is the Breakaway Music Festival at Historic Crew Stadium. These are two-day passes. So, you know, you can live there as far as I'm concerned. It'll be at Historic Crew Stadium. Don't call unless you want to go. Caller 25 wins if they want to go at 821-WNCI. Here's one of the artists that will be featured. His name is Kygo. Here's a duet of Kygo and Selena Gomez.

WNCI, Selena Gomez is singing. This is Kygo on the software, It Ain't Me. We had a winner for the Breakaway Music Festival. I'm going to mention this. Any music festival at historic Crew Stadium is going to create problems driving by it. I'm not going to play Dad or Granddad. It's like, unless you have to be around there, try 315 or sort it other directions.

0: WNCI, Alex Warren, he is ordinary. You are not.
1: I am not.
0: You are extraordinary.
1: Special, extraordinary.
0: Yes, yes, or we wouldn't have you on the radio. What am I hearing?
1: Oh, my God.
0: What am I hearing? What am I hearing?
1: You told me to keep viewing into next week, last day of school for some districts. We got a lot going on this weekend. Breakaway Music Fest is an EDM concert at Historic Roost Stadium. And then they got to turn around and clean it all up and get ready for the Aviators on Sunday night.
0: He's back to pass. Oh, he hit a music speaker station. Oh.
1: Cedar Point in

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1: After a cool start to the day, our clear skies are going to give us a nice little bump in temperatures. We'll push up near 70 by lunchtime, and afternoon highs right around 78 under sunny skies. We'll stay mainly clear tonight, with overnight lows dropping into the middle 50s. I'm Chief Meteorologist Dave Mazza from Storm Team 4.
0: It's 63. Mwah! Chef's kiss.

0: Dave and Jimmy, happy Money Day. Yeah, I screwed up. This is Dave Kalin, Jimmy Jam, and Kelsey Webb. I'm going to go over a couple money move stories. We're going to begin with lazy jobs that'll make you a lot of money.
1: Let me write these down for my kids.
0: Or us.
1: It's too late for us.
0: I have a former coworker that was just let go.
1: Yeah.
0: And he's looking for plan B. Okay, back to this. Some overnight IT workers still make six figures just in case something breaks.
1: That makes sense.
0: Say you're working at, drive east of the city and see one of those big warehouses. You know, someone's got to watch them overnight. They just don't put them on automatic and leave.
1: Third shifters have, I can't imagine what their existence is like. It's so weird.
0: I won't put this into the lazy category. They do earn their money. Yeah, but ODOT, in the summertime, does a lot of overnight construction.
1: Mm-hmm.
0: And those guys, you know, they're working it. They're working it in the dark, and I'm sure they get paid
1: it's
0: well.
1: Dangerous.
0: I wouldn't say it's lazy.
1: No.
0: Oil refinery operators.
1: These are not lazy.
0: Earn over $200,000 for mostly monitoring systems.
1: Oh, okay.
0: We're not talking like wildcats or oil riggers.
1: Got it.
0: We're talking to guys in,
1: looking it over
0: in the trailer,
1: mm-hmm,
0: on top of the platform, looking at the computer monitors. Corporate travel agents can make up to $90,000 working from home. They just arrange a group of well-to-do people from one company over to the conference in San Diego.
1: That's interesting.
0: Cruise ship lecturers get paid big butts.
1: They get paid big butts.
0: Elsie, clock out. You've earned your big butt. Cruise ship lecturers can get paid big to travel and talk about subjects they love. Now, I don't know if that means you go and do a TED Talk on a ship.
1: Yeah, I think so.
0: Or you go to an organization and tell them about cruise ships.
1: No, it's
0: I don't know.
1: Of the entertainment and options for...
0: You've been on enough number of cruises.
1: Oh, yeah. You can go see speeches. You go do, you know, crafts. You go do to a variety show.
0: Hard no.
1: No, you're right. On a, no, thank
0: I
1: you.
0: I couldn't do that.
1: Nah.
0: And the Hantavirus or Omnivirus or food poisoning, whatever, that's just a bonus. I just don't want to be on a ship. Some guy claims he makes $500,000 a year as a hedge fund programmer writing basic reports.
1: But you gotta be pretty smart.
0: You know what a hedge fund is?
1: My uncle used to manage them.
0: Okay, well then, basic reports.
1: Yeah.
0: We think this stock sucks.
1: So you make stock decisions for large companies.
0: You take their decisions and explain them to the public.
1: Wow.
0: A construction project manager. By the way, I'm going over lazy jobs that supposedly could pay real well. A construction project manager says he makes $300,000 a year while doing about 3 hours of real work a day.
1: Really?
0: It's probably intense.
1: Yeah.
0: Or some construction, like contractors.
1: Uh-huh.
0: They show up in a golf cart. They look around and they ask the workers, like, how's that going? Is that a right angle? Peace.
1: But again, if anything goes wrong...
0: That's on them.
1: Yes.
0: Yeah, it's on them.
1: It's a lot.
0: That's it. I mean, the rest of them are like, other than DJ. DJ's out. Another story from Money Moves. 2/3 of Gen Z get help from mom and dad. Or as I like to say, duh.
1: Yeah, you're doing it right now, right?
0: If Dave? You've got a diploma, a job, and a LinkedIn headshot, but mom and dad are still covering the basics, chances are you're Gen Z.
1: Hmm.
0: This is not your fault. I have never seen in my life the world of the tidal wave of change that is happening in employment right now. So a lot of people with no choice are moving in or staying with their parents. I know this personally.
1: Right.
0: My daughter is trying as hard as she can to make the money to escape, but she can't yet.
1: That's a lot. Hey, Olivia is 20, our new employee. Olivia, do you get money from your parents?
2: Not often. No.
1: Okay.
2: I mean, like, occasionally, but I've been pretty self-sufficient since high school.
0: Good for you.
1: Yeah, it's amazing.
0: I come from an older day.
1: Mm-hmm.
0: I got my diploma at 17. I said peace. Never went back. Now, I lived on gruel. I lived on gruel and ramen noodles and turkey dogs, but...
1: But you never asked your parents for money?
0: Never.
1: Never.
2: You gotta
0: ever,
2: do what you gotta do.
0: Ever. Huh. And you know the bitch of it is? My dad only got successful after I left home. 10 years after I left home and I was reasonably, you know, on my own. Yeah. Dad hits it big by selling his company. I'm like, where the F was that when I was a kid?
1: That is so unfair.
0: I had to drive the world's worst vehicles. This is Dave and Jimmy. 97.9.
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0: After a cool start to the day, our clear skies are going to give us a nice little bump in temperatures. We'll push up near 70 by lunchtime, and afternoon highs right around 78 under sunny skies. We'll stay mainly clear tonight, with overnight lows dropping into the middle 50s. I'm Chief Meteorologist Dave Mazza from Storm Team 4.
1: I really don't think you have an excuse. This weekend, you can't say, well, the weather's off.
2: Yeah, Dave didn't talk about the rest of the weekend, which is sunny in the 70s, and then it just continues next week. So after all that rain, we earned some nice weather, and we're getting it.
1: For you to bail out your own basement, yeah.
2: Yeah, no kidding. Last day of school for several school districts, including Dublin and Hilliard. Columbus City goes until next Wednesday. There are several events going on this weekend in Columbus. We have Special Olympics Ohio with their summer games at Ohio State. The opening ceremonies tonight in the SHU. It's awesome. Also, we've got Breakaway Music Fest at Historic Crew Stadium. An EDM star lineup, including Kygo, Rez, Grizz, and Disco Lines. You know them.
1: Riz and Assignment.
2: Uh-huh. And then Summer 614 concert at the Commons tomorrow. That's an R&B and hip-hop fest. Keisha Cole, Yin Yang Twins. That's a throwback. And next, Close.
1: Oh, you love that song.
2: Who doesn't love that grinding song from my high school days where I did disgusting things on the dance floor as a 16-year-old?
1: But then you matured into a woman, and you came here and did the exact same thing to Jimmy.
2: You know what? It's all for entertainment.
1: I still have that tape.
2: Yeah, Jimmy stuck a cucumber in his pants and then, like, came up behind
1: me. Okay, so we played some sultry hip-hop music, and Kelsey gets her grind on, moves over to Jimmy, you know, acting like he's the pole. And, well, the pole had a cucumber.
2: That is so disgusting.
1: And you
2: why did you bring that up?
1: You eked like an 8-year-old.
2: Oh. It attacked me, that vegetable. Moving on. Dublin preparing for next week's Memorial Tournament. Huge event, obviously. It's the 50th year for it. The city of Dublin has launched a safe ride campaign called Call Your Caddy, Skip the Drive. So rideshare discounts is, you know, clever. The Kelsey brothers are coming out with a book. It comes out next month. It's called No Dumb Questions and All of Our Dumbest Answers. And it's just basically what their podcast is, but in a transcript style. Cedar Point in Sandusky, Ohio, has banned a man for life from all Six Flags parks for eating chicken nuggets on Millennium Force roller coaster.
1: For the hits.
2: He hid them in his underwear pulled them out. Yes, all because he posted it on YouTube afterwards and got 600,000 views.
1: I wonder if it'll be worth it. Because, I mean, he'll get a swarm, a rush of popularity, but then, now what are you going to do? You can't go on
2: How do you monetize that? Are you going to get free nuggets for life?
1: I don't. And who's going to come up? What restaurant's going to come up and back that up?
2: Oh, my.
1: Wendy's. Perfect for your pants. Give me one more.
2: Let's see. Drum circles are returning to Ash Cave in Hocking Hills this summer.
1: What?
2: Drum circles.
1: You mean?
2: Yeah, like Matthew McConaughey.
1: Oh, my.
2: I know.
1: Followed by Inca pan flute parties?
2: I think we should send Jimmy.
1: He's going to go to the Hocking Hills for anything. I can tell him, Taylor Swift is waiting for you in a Hocking Hills house for an interview. No. And I go,
2: he hates the outdoors. He hates hippies. He hates love.
1: Damn hippies. This is WNC.
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1: There are countless reasons to seek therapy. Shall we talk about them? all of them are valid if you need it. Unpacking your childhood, a breakup, marriage. I mean, all those are reasons. And it turns out also a tough acting gig. He's talking about his Marvel supervillain, Eric Killmonger, right? In Black Panther.
2: Right, in Black Panther. It stuck with him in a way that he just wasn't comfortable with.
1: So he needed to decompress from that character. He was saying he eventually learned he needed to do this. It comes after a lot of challenging roles, but at that point, he was still figuring out the whole concept of it.
2: Right. The character was the reason he went into therapy. But once he was in there, it led to other deeper conversations and further self-discovery.
1: I don't know. Do I want further self-discovery?
2: Don't we all?
1: Just an aside. Anyway, Jordan now feels therapy is necessary for all people. He says really for men too, especially men. You can stream one of Michael B. Jordan's latest Sinners. That's on HBO.
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0: 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Sisney, Tanya, myself, the back room, here.
1: Last night, I was at a steak restaurant, and I ordered a steak. I wanted it medium, and the server convinced me to get it medium rare plus, saying that
0: What in the world is that? I don't even know what that is. I need to see a color chart.
1: So I'm like, I don't want it bloody. And he's like, oh, it's just a little pink. I'm like, okay, that sounds nice, I guess. But then it came.
0: Can you bring out the steak map key? Yeah. I need to see it.
1: And it was so raw, and I felt bad sending it back because that's what I ordered. Like, I ordered it that way. I should have just ordered medium, and I ate it that way.
0: I'm with you. Is this too much? No, it's perfect. Did you like that? Loved it. How was it? This is actually really great. Every time. I never say anything. How was it? You know, even if the fish is fishy, it was great. I love it. Was that just
1: I just don't know what they're going to do when they take it back. They're like, oh, you know, we could reheat it. I don't know. I'm just like, I'll just eat what I got.
0: I mean, here's the thing. You're having a steak. Life is good. You know what I mean? Like, who cares?
1: I know, exactly. So I don't,
0: what color the steak is, it is steak.
1: I really was more excited about the cream corn brulee or whatever that was. That was yummy.
0: Cream corn brulee?
1: Yes, it was the most delicious,
0: Where
1: creamy...
0: were you, on death row for your last meal?
1: Basically. I mean, I just had like a spoonful of it, but it was so good.
0: All right.
1: Corn is so there underrated, by
2: corn
1: the way.
2: Is. It has no nutritional value.
0: Going to get on the corn wagon now. I do not have time for that on this Friday.
2: We should make time at some point.
0: Why
2: about
0: don't
2: corn.
0: You take that? You corn advocates, go to the podcast. Check it out.
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1: Hi, it's Dave and Jimmy in the morning. Enjoy this beautiful weekend. Next week, we're giving away a trip to see Ariana Grande in Chicago. All you have to do is mumble everything you say and make friends with a girl named Alphaba. I'm kidding. We'll come up with something next week on WNCI.

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1: Okay, if you're going out tonight and you're on the look, have you heard of the sticky eye technique? Here it is. You spot somebody.
2: Mm-hmm.
1: Now, I'm so shy if I spot anybody anywhere, but if you spot somebody and you can do this, pull it off. Across the room, right? A restaurant, club, whatever. TikTokers say sticky eyes. That's what you got to have. So what are sticky eyes? Lock eyes with the target.
2: Okay.
1: Two, look away like you've been caught. Like oops.
2: Ooh, ooh.
1: Like, yeah, exactly.
2: Uh-huh.
1: You don't have to make the sound, but yes. Then go back. When you go back, they're back.
2: It's on.
1: But then you linger on that second one a little bit. Blink, Tanya, blink. But linger a little bit. So it's one on, off, back, hold, done. I mean, that does say everything.
2: Yeah, it does.
1: Try
2: cute.
1: It tonight.
2: It's flirty.
1: Well, yeah. I mean, if you look, go away and come back and they're back, you're on.
2: Right. Yeah. Eye contact is everything.
1: It's everything. It's amazing what it can do. All right. Today's quote. A river cuts through rock, not because of its power, but because of its persistence. It's persistence. It's not just power.
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0: Ryan Seacrest here on WNCI 97.9, Columbus's number one hit music station. Tanya's got a trending report. Go ahead.
1: So this all came from Dan Levy. He is the son of Eugene Levy. He's from the show Big Mistakes on Netflix. Okay, so he was doing a TikTok interview series, Are You Okay? And was asked to name a hill that he would be willing to die on. And without skipping a beat, he said, I firmly believe there should be one airline flight with no babies. Essentially a long-haul flight, no offense to the babies. This video has already racked up over 1 million views. And actually, a lot of parents are agreeing with him. And they're saying, I wish there was one flight dedicated to just people with young children. It'd be so nice to travel with people who are feeling the same anxiety and the same problems and not feel judged for it. So people are kind of like jumping in on his suggestion and saying, like, I would like to fly on a flight without screaming babies. And then as a parent of screaming babies, I'd like a full flight with all screaming babies.
0: Yes. See, I would think the opposite. As a parent of screaming babies, I'd like to leave my babies at home and be on a flight without screaming babies. Just a peaceful flight.
1: But they're saying they feel like anxiety when their babies are screaming and people are looking at them and judging.
0: They just want everybody to be screaming. I don't think they want that.
2: No, that would be horrible.
0: I don't think they want the whole flight like that.
1: I'm telling you what the people are saying.
0: They do adult pools at some places. You have the adult
2: exactly.
0: flight. It's one flight late at night, wherever they're going.
1: I think it's a genius idea, and I think a lot of people would fly on this airline.
0: And they could put disco balls hanging in the, you know, the fuselage there and a little cool lighting and make it a thing. Make it fun.
1: Yeah.
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it's Dave and Jimmy in the morning. Enjoy this beautiful weekend. Next week, we're giving away a trip to see Ariana Grande in Chicago. All you have to do is mumble everything you say and make friends with a girl named Alphaba. I'm kidding. We'll come up with something next week on WNCI.

0: right, call her on the line. It's just found out that when she was first meeting her boyfriend, he sabotaged her chances of getting a job so he could go out with her.
1: And she's just finding out?
0: I mean, I don't love it
1: okay,
0: from the headline.
1: I'm invested.
0: Coming up next.

0: 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WNCI 97.9, Ryan Seacrest with you on Columbus's number one hit music station. Alina is on the line. Let's get to this. So listen in. My boyfriend killed my resume and I'm conflicted. Alina, what happened?
1: Yes.
2: Hey, okay. So I was trying to get like a job at this company and I'm there dropping off my resume and I met this guy who was like really cute. We hit it off. He asked for my number.
0: Okay.
2: And so we went out and we've been dating now for like 6 months. Never got that job. I got a different job, which is fine. But I just found out that he killed my resume. Like apparently where he works, workers are not allowed to date. So when I came in, he like was into me and he just never turned in my resume.
1: Oh. Okay, but then asked you out and then you guys started dating?
2: Yeah, like we've been dating and last night he told me he was just laughing about it. Like it's this like funny, romantic, like meet cute story.
0: No, it's not. It's actually, in your words, sabotage. I don't like the character trait of it.
1: This is game over for me,
0: Alina. I think it's a deal breaker.
1: Yeah.
0: It's a blessing that you see this red flag now. Thank the stars. Thank the stars.
1: He's going to manipulate other things down the road. The friends you meet. The future jobs you have.
0: All right. Well, good luck. Everybody's got an opinion here. Good luck with it, Alina. Thanks for reaching out.
2: Yeah, thank you guys.
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Gwyneth Paltrow has been in a lot of high-profile romances with fellow A-listers, so she's used to having a spotlight on her dating life. But she says her time spent with one former ex reached an entirely different level of scrutiny and media attention, which got so bad. She compared it to dating a member of the royal family like Prince William. Who was it? You can search Gwyneth at OnAir with Ryan.

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1: 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So easy. We're counting down.

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1: Biggest one, Pink Panthers. So Pink Panthers has grown fatigued from seeing herself online. 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

0: 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Tanya, Sissany, Michaela in the back room
1: yeah.
0: has a list of questions that we should ask on first dates to determine compatibility. I'm ready.
1: I like this. Are we asking her the question?
0: She doesn't. No, she doesn't for us.
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0: 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It is Seacrest on WNCI 97.9. Michaela's first date questions. Here we go, Michaela. Set this up for us.
1: Okay, so I saw this article on the Huffington Post, and they had questions from therapists to ask on a first date for compatibility. So basically, if you ask these questions early on, you can find red flags and green flags early on.
0: Okay, all right. Go ahead.
1: So I want to know if you guys think I should ask these on my future dates.
0: Well, all right.
1: Okay,
0: go.
1: Number one. What would your exes say if I asked them what it's like to be in a relationship with you?
0: It's a bit bold, but I like it because I love my exes.
2: I like it. Maybe just not as the first question.
1: Okay.
0: Yeah, but I think it's okay. Go ahead.
1: Okay, and number two, what are you doing in life now that would make your future self proud?
2: That one confuses
0: like
2: me.
0: I have to think that hard. Next.
1: Okay, number three. What were the big and small differences that you and your exes had in the past?
2: I hate that one.
0: Okay, what's next?
2: Too much.
1: How do you handle feedback given from your partner when they have an issue about you or the relationship?
0: Wait, these are way too
2: wow. Wild. What about, like, what's your love language?
1: I feel like
0: I like that.
1: Yeah, I mean, I feel like this one is good because you can find out, like, you know, if they're gaslighting their ex-partner or being honest or maybe taking responsibility.
0: But it goes dark already.
2: Too many things about the ex.
0: It's ex-heavy. Okay. It's ex-heavy.
1: So I shouldn't ask.
0: Michaela, rip up that paper.
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15: You went to JCPenney to find those summer fashion staples, like shorts and tees from A&A in St. John's Bay. 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

Hi, it's Dave and Jimmy in the morning. Enjoy this beautiful weekend. Next week, we're giving away a trip to see Ariana Grande in Chicago. All you have to do is mumble everything you say and make friends with a girl named Alphaba. I'm kidding. We'll come up with something next week on WNCI.

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3: That is awesome.
4: Hey, Jonas.
1: So I understand you will be talking to people. There'll be a hotline where people can call in and give you advice.
4: It's hot goss. Hot gossip.
5: They can give us advice, or we can give them, you know, unsolicited advice.
4: Unsolicited, it unprofessional advice on their lives or questions. Kevin's got the old married guy advice.
1: Mm-hmm.
4: Nick's got the strong hair.
6: Just old in there. Not just married advice. Just
4: also
6: old
4: married advice. Relationship advice.
7: Also relationship advice, yeah.
4: And I just was giving, hey, just go for it.
5: Well, you know what's been fun outside of just the advice is that we get to kind of finally turn the tables around and interview people and ask them questions, not just about their life and career, but things that we want to know, like random stuff that you don't usually get asked in interviews. So we actually prepared one or two things for you that we were thinking.
3: I love this. Yeah.
4: Okay. Who wants to go first?
1: You've been itching to ask these for years.
3: Yeah, they don't even have notes. They're ready.
6: I need to understand how is it that you got bit by a shark and didn't know it?
1: Well, I didn't know it.
6: And how big was the shark?
5: I don't know the story. What happened?
4: I don't know this either.
1: It was in Mexico. I was close to the surf, and I was coming in from body surfing from large scale waves. I was nibbled by what seems to have been a sand shark. Could have been a crab.
4: Still, I was bitten by a shark.
6: I survived a shark bite.
3: That's the headline.
1: All right, we got to take a break with the Jonas Brothers and come back. Hey, Jonas Podcast. Anywhere you get your podcast, that is new. You can watch it on YouTube as well. We'll come back with them in just a second.
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The Jonas Brothers have been hanging out with us to talk about their new podcast. Very excited. Recording it from all over the world while you're on tour. But coming up, we're going to find out more about what it's like to work together even more as brothers. More with the Joe Bros minutes away.

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1: Jonas Brothers with us. They're on the road. So you guys, this is very cool. You know, when they're doing one of their shows globally, they're also setting up their podcast backstage in their little studio. They've got the Hey Jonas podcast, which you can check out. I guess it's been fun to do it in different parts of the world as well, no?
2: Yeah, it's been wonderful. Like, it's really cool. We've been able to speak to some people that have actually been on stage with us as special guests. And, of course, you know, we zoom in a lot of places. But it's a great way because we're already together. So we're spending even more time
1: together. How annoyed are you at the end of a tour with each other?
3: Oh, it's bad. Yeah, it's bad.
2: 5 months. 5 months was a needed break after the last one.
3: 5 months, no. We ended, okay, get this. We ended our last tour December 23rd. Okay? So it's like, see you guys in 2 days. 2 days off. We still are brothers, you know?
2: Like, family Christmas.
3: We still have that family thing to do.
1: I believe there could be the excuse of, I have my own family with one of you for sure.
4: Yeah, but we like to spend time together.
3: Do.
4: I mean, when we're working together that much and then adding a podcast and other things into the mix, it can be a lot. But then we do choose to spend our off time together because I think we're each other's closest
1: friends.
4: People,
1: I think, expect you always to be together. Don't people expect you to be together? Like, where
4: they do. Like, they think we live together in one house.
2: And we get paid a lot of money.
3: We get paid a lot of money to say that, too. So
1: if one of you are alone, it's like, who kidnapped the other two? There must be an international crisis. Jonas Brothers, Hey Jonas Podcast, wherever you get your podcast. It's nice to see you as always.
3: Thanks, guys.
4: Thank you so much.
2: Good to see everyone.
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0: Seacrest and the gang here. We're going to bounce out. Have a nice weekend. Take good care of yourself. 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I guess that's all I have to say.
1: That's it. 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That we're departing.
0: I'm totally fine with it.

Hi, it's Dave and Jimmy in the morning. Enjoy this beautiful weekend. Next week, we're giving away a trip to see Ariana Grande in Chicago. All you have to do is mumble everything you say and make friends with a girl named Alphaba. I'm kidding. We'll come up with something next week on WNCI.

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You know about all your money, right? 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

Chatting with AI a moment ago is trying to tell me there's no new Ariana Grande on today, which there is, and we're playing it. It's bizarre. Coming up here at 3 o'clock, WNCI 97.9, the brand new Ariana Grande song. 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

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Ariana Grande back. Tell you what's going on with the album, the tour, all of that here in just a bit this hour on WNCI.

Hi, it's Dave and Jimmy in the morning. Enjoy this beautiful weekend. Next week, we're giving away a trip to see Ariana Grande in Chicago. All you have to do is mumble everything you say and make friends with a girl named Alphaba. I'm kidding. We'll come up with something next week on WNCI.

Yeah. 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I don't even wanna go to your house. Every time I sit on that couch, I feel like you lecture me. Eventually, I bet that we could've made this work and probably would've figured things out. 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Okay, let's put my fake face on and pretend now. 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No, but at least you're happy.

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20: 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I'm flying into space!
19: 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I'm happy.
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A lot of people heading to historic Crew Stadium starting at 4 today and tomorrow. 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

about some Kalani? This is Folded. His tickets went on sale today to see her at Blossom in August in a big announcement for a show. Here's you hear who's coming in. Better tell you here in a couple of songs. You got tickets all weekend. WNCI.

0: Beautiful day with a lot of people heading to historic Crew Stadium right now. The Breakaway Music Festival there today and tomorrow from 4 to 11. And speaking of historic Crew Stadium, you hear the announcement this morning? Post Malone's coming to town. Salute 250. Just announced this morning, Post Malone, July 2nd. It's a tribute to vets. Tickets start at $30. Presale will be this coming Tuesday. General on sale Wednesday. 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

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Got the Sunshine, the Breakaway Music Festival, WNCI ticket winners going. You ready to win tickets to go there and see Post Malone in July? I'll play him next and tell you how to win tickets all weekend. Teddy Swims now on WNCI.

Hi, it's Dave and Jimmy in the morning. Enjoy this beautiful weekend. Next week, we're giving away a trip to see Ariana Grande in Chicago. All you have to do is mumble everything you say and make friends with a girl named Alphaba. I'm kidding. We'll come up with something next week on WNCI.

0: Post Malone and Wow, and Wow is Right, coming to town. Salute 250 at historic Crew Stadium with Post Malone announced this morning. Postie's coming in July 2nd. It's going to be a tribute to Vet Show. Tickets start at $30. Presale will be Tuesday. General on sale Wednesday. Now this weekend, when you hear a Post Malone song, in fact, you could practice right now. When you hear a Post Malone song, hit the red talkback button as you're listening to WNCI on your free iHeartRadio app. Tell us why you want to go see Post Malone in July. Just hit the talkback. Let us know why you want to go to the show. You'll be qualified to win. You get more. Just follow us on the gram at 97.9 WNCI. We'll kick it off at 5 and do it all weekend. You want to give it a shot now, you'll be lined up and ready to go. 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

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Enjoy this beautiful weekend. Next week, we're giving away a trip to see Ariana Grande in Chicago. All you have to do is mumble everything you say and make friends with a girl named Alphaba. I'm kidding. We'll come up with something next week on WNCI.

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0: This weekend, we mentioned sunshine, upper 70s. You're looking for something great, 21 and up tomorrow. 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Olivia Rodrigo, Somber and More. Another way.
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You'll be qualified to win those tickets all weekend. Post Malone, I'm excited. Olivia Rodrigo, WNCI.

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0: Noah Kahn, WNCI 97.9, 1st of July, playing the Great American Ballpark in Cincinnati, and then the following night, July 2nd, here in Columbus. News out today, Post Malone coming to town. You hear about it? We got free tickets all weekend. Is Salute 250, the historic Crew Stadium show with Post Malone, just announced for July 2nd. It's a tribute to vets. Tickets start at $30. Now, pre-sale will be Tuesday. General on sale this coming Wednesday. This weekend, when you hear a Post Malone song, all you do is hit the red talkback button when you're listening to us on your free iHeartRadio app. When you're listening to WNCI right there, hit the talkback. Tell us why you want to go see Post Malone in July. 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You get more on this, just follow us on IG at 97.9 WNCI. That's a pretty good deal. 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

Hi, it's Dave and Jimmy in the morning. Enjoy this beautiful weekend. Next week, we're giving away a trip to see Ariana Grande in Chicago. All you have to do is mumble everything you say and make friends with a girl named Alphaba. I'm kidding. We'll come up with something next week on WNCI.

0: Chris Davis, I mentioned Monday, we got all that cash starting. $2,500 every time you win, four times daily here on WNCI 97.9. Something else that starts Monday. 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
8: You went to JCPenney to find those summer fashion staples, like shorts and tees from A&A in St. John's Bay. 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

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She's playing up at Blossom Music Center Friday, August 14th. You want to look into that. WNCI 97.9 and Alex Morin. 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

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Just announced Post Malone is going to be there. 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

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Historic Crew Stadium just announced. Same spot. Post Malone's going to be there July 2nd. Salute 250, a tribute to our vets. All this weekend when you hear a Post Malone song, open up that free iHeart app, hit the red talkback mic, and tell us why you should go see Post Malone. 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